0: Tinubu reassigns Fanny Kayode to South Africa after Germany rejection. We'll bring you details of these more shortly. Please stay tuned.
1: We do it differently on the Shambino Clash Radio. 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
0: Welcome back and thank you for staying tuned. This is News on the Hour, Sundays on Binoculars Radio. Remember, a positive attitude can brighten your day. Always stay positive today. And now the rest of the news. Following the rejection of his diplomatic posting to Germany as Nigeria's envoy, Ambassador-designate Chief Femi Fani-Kayode has now been reassigned to South Africa as Nigeria's High Commissioner by President Bola Tinubu. This was disclosed personally by Fani Kayode on Thursday afternoon via a post on his verified Facebook page. News recall have it that the federal government has a week ago announced Fani Kayode's posting to Germany. Since then, he couldn't resume at his duty post, with reports suggesting that he was rejected by the European country. However, the ambassador designated has now claimed that he personally rejected the Germany posting because he was not comfortable with Germany for a number of personal reasons and given the fact that he had lived in Europe most of his life. And with that, we wrap up today on News on the Hour. For comment, feedback and info, send your update to us on 0805191 8139. You can also give us an email on isambinoclass9@gmail.com. And on behalf of Isambinoclass Radio News Crew, thank you for listening. My name is Joseph Osaimo Igwanre. Do have a great day.
2: Ege nare kahi ebe sunu oto isan la oto edo remu oto Nigeria rebe oye kona be san radio wa mu owo wa zore babilu bare kawai ho.
3: Okay, San Babushan be isan by Nicholas Radio be sunu oye madaru uru isan tamawa ne hon tani do oye FD dat tai genya. 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you told Germany about Kayode. May Edna Fowl, certainly will make it an idiot barina. 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A Chinese, the only one who can move behind a da prostitute to regain a damn you, Nina Damme, and any more honoring degree. 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Ambassador lost in Nigeria with Onu Tony. Okama on Emin Masemian in Doug Barevi, a son by Nicholas Radio, May Edna Fowers. Abuma Rekama, I hope.
4: Diva Ekanamono, who do the Renon Kupochenta. I have a good honor, who fully just the Shanayan Kanwa, and Kebu, a son by Nicholas. 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
1: All right, ladies and gentlemen, my name is MC Alamano, also known as Enjoyment's Landlord. I'm speaking right now. 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
2: Welcome to Sports Daily from Esan Banakola Radio. I am Big Billy. First from the local sport. Sports Lagos produced a commanding second half performance to dismantle Doma United 4-0 in Ikeni, Ogun State, on Wednesday night, moving within touching distance of the Nigerian National League Super 4 title. In another news, Nigeria have opened their training camp in Lagos as preparation intensifies for the African Senior Athletics Championships, scheduled to begin in Accra, Ghana on May 12, 2026. In a separate news, Anthony Joshua and Tyson Fury will battle for a specially commissioned solid gold belt when they meet in the long-awaited All-British Heavyweight Showdown later this year. This is the Beat of Sports from Asian Binoculars Radio. I am Big Billy saying do have a lovely day and God bless you all.
3: Welcome to Entertainment News from Asian Binoculars Radio Uromi. First, the headlines. After beating Portable, Katefe challenges Whiskey to boxing showdown. I can't have a baby for someone like you, Jarvis Blast Pella. My name is Udichi Nenye. Now the entertainment news in details. Controversial streamer Katefe has challenged Grammy-winning singer Whiskey to a boxing

showdown. Speaking of this, during a recent live stream with Kesi and Imone, Kasefe said after dethroning Portable as champion of celebrity boxing in Nigeria, he now wants to fight Wizkid. He said he would prefer to have Wizkid's first son, Boluwatife Balogun, in attendance when he faced his father in the ring. Kasefe has been beefing Wizkid after he accused the Starboy boss of not supporting him enough when he released a tribute song for him entitled Manchala years ago. In separate news, popular Nigerian TikToker Javis has stated that she can't have a child for someone like Pela. Javis made this known during a live stream on Wednesday evening. In a now trending video on social media, Pela thinks that Javis is pregnant for him. "My baby with Javis is coming soon," he said. In response, Javis shut him down, noting that there is no baby coming soon, not for this kind of human being. "Javis, you can't collect it back. The car is still parked in your house. Don't stress me." To wrap up the entertainment news, a quick recap of the headlines again. After beating Portable, Kasefe challenges Wizkid to boxing showdown. "I can't have a baby for someone like you," Javis blasts Pela. This is all of it today on Entertainment News. Thank you for listening. I am Jude Chinenye. Have a great day.

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3: Yeah, welcome to ASAM Binoculars Radio. It's business news. The headlines. 2027 election. Experts warn of surge in government spending. Discuss ramps up revenue collection amid low power supply. I am Edna Fowles with business news in details. Nigeria's fiscal consolidation efforts face a fragile future as experts warn that the upcoming 2026 and 2027 election cycle could trigger a massive surge in government spending, potentially undermining recent debt management gains. According to the latest Coronation Economic Note on the Q4 2025 debt report, the nation's total public debt has hit a record 159.28 trillion naira, while the government's debt to GDP ratio appears heavy on paper. The report highlights a critical paradox in Nigeria's ability to actually pay what it owns. Meanwhile, electricity distribution companies improved their revenue collection and billing efficiency in February 2026 despite a sharp drop in power supply, according to the latest industry data released by the Nigeria Electricity Regulatory Commission. The commission's commercial performance fact sheet showed that total energy received by the 11 DISCOs fell 7.64% to 277.09 billion naira in February from 336.43 billion naira recorded in January. Energy bills also declined 9.66% to 242.29 billion naira, down from 268.2 billion naira in the previous month. With this, we end the business news from ASAM Binoculars Radio. I am Edna Fowles. Thank you for listening. Have yourself a lovely day.
4: Welcome to News Across the Globe on ASAM Binoculars Radio. First, the headlines. UAE to document Iran attacks to support legal bid. South Africa condemns fake videos of alleged xenophobic attack. My name is Joseph Osayamo Igonre, and now the news in details. The United Arab Emirates will form a committee to document Iran's attack during the Middle East war to support legal action, state media said Thursday after earlier calling for reparations. Major landmarks including Dubai Luxury Palm Development as well as airports and energy facilities were among the sites hit in Iran's retaliatory attack

Good day and good listeners out there, and a lovely welcome to today's entertainment gist, reaching you from Esfam Binoculars Radio Uromi. I am Miss Judy K, your host, and today I've got a lot of info, all the things that will happen for the side of entertainment industry today, where I want to hear you. Before I give you the full package, make we sharply go on a short musical break as usual. I'll be right back. Enjoy that sweet

from that short music you break. So the first thing for way there here on my table today says Davido announces break from music. This one come from a Nigerian singer, David Adeleke, popularly known as Davido. He don't announce an indefinite break from music. Where he comes from this one put now for during a live stream with the Davre. Now that place he come talk and put. What thing be his reason? Why he come talk and because whenever they do live stream like that, people always asking Davido when are you dropping new song, when are you dropping another banger, this, that, this. So he come to tell them during that live stream, say me and Azor, they ask me when are they drop new music. Say if you go club now, if they play 20 music, 10 out of that 20 now my own music. Say that his music is really breaking record and is, you know, going everywhere. Everywhere you go, you go to hear his music. So because of that, he's taking a break. He wants to rest, and they want, you know, he didn't even tell anybody when he's coming back. It's just an indefinite break. You get, so you know, just pick any reason. I just wait till you talk with that one. So that is the update about Davido. Talk say you won't take break, so that you will be Davido fan. We always expect Davido music every time. When are you keep restarting your audio mark, your Spotify, to know whether Davido don't drop music. Make you hear I'm saying Davido don't drop music anytime soon because it's an indefinite break. Yes, when you come back from that break, it will let everybody know. But for now, make you not expect any music anytime soon. So to the next thing for today here, it says, I can't have a baby for someone like you, Jarvis Blast Bella. This one now, popular Nigerian TikToker Jarvis and her boyfriend Webby Pella, Webby another TikTok streamer. They are doing a live stream actually in another place that they always talk something. Puts during live stream, people come, they ask question, they do all their normal game now. People, they do TikTok, they understand the game and everything will concern the live stream. Now, Pella come, they tell them, say that he's expecting his baby. My baby with Jarvis is coming soon. Now, wait till he can talk. So, in response to that, now Jarvis come shut him up. Say, shut your mouth, Pella. Say, who will even have baby with you? Like, even if she wants to have baby with anybody, not someone like Pella. Again, wait till they happen. Maybe they, when this thing started, that time that they'll be like break up and all that, they come reconnect again, buy car and everything. Now, wait till they happen. Now, if I can reply, give Jarvis again, say after all the gifting, like after gifting you Benz, like you know, you understand now. Recently, Pella gifted Jarvis Benz, new one, and they can't even go to enjoy themselves on a trip to another country. You get to enjoy themselves. Everything we say, so many people say, not they even they get for relationship, they do, they get the luxury and all the fancy things. But Jarvis, so even at that, Jarvis say she not ready and she no feel give birth, like to come have baby with Pella, come born for Pella. Say that can't no feel happen, not someone like Pella. And you know why he talk, and maybe one or two things where she don't mention online actually, because so many times when she don't mention about Pella, say Pella is immature, she know Pella no get sense, Pella they always behave like small child and all that. So maybe now because of that, say you know one born picking for her. People come and say, waiting Pella need picking for at his own age now. You get? So because of that, Pella got to ask him, say, after gifting you Benz, now he can talk, say, you know they born picking for me. So Jarvis is gonna say, you can collect it back. If now Benz where you buy for me, you feel take him back, oh. Collect your Benz, collect everything where you gifted me, but for to born picking for you, that can't see nothing happen. Now, adults, people way there other than them where they start live stream, still they wonder, say, wait till really they happen. Because all these ones, you don't know waiting to call them, sha. But now, so it be. So the next info where I carry come today says, after beating Portable, Kate Efe challenges Wizkid to boxing showdown. Recall, I just know about this celebrity boxing we have between Kate Efe and Portable. Yes, after everything where Portable posted that he's the king of boxing, that he can beat Kate Efe blue, black and red. So that DJ come, Kate Efe come beat him. So take even doctor from
UK come and tell am say may you go check your brain whether you get any injury because of wetin Katefe hit am for head. People will watch am, they know wetin happen that day. So come still win 50 million naira, you know, where they give, where they promise to give Katefe if you win, anybody that wins each other. So last na Katefe win. So today Katefe they tell us say that after he don't defeat Portable now, like the fear where he gets for that boxing, it don't disappear. Because before, they think say Portable strong like that, like now he be the king of a hand. So, but now where he don't defeat Portable, that when he thinks say now he be the champion of celebrity boxing in Nigeria, now he wants to fight with Wizkid. Why? And why he comes to that one? Because according to Katefe, he said, even like when he do release new tribute song for him, for Wizkid, like he release new tribute song for Wizkid where they call Machala years ago. Say Wizkid no show appreciation, he no talk anything, nothing when he talk concerning that album. So because of that, he don't want to get beef with Wizkid since that time. So because of that, now Katefe said he won't fight with Wizkid. And the thing condition when he put be say in son. And son, Wizkid's son, what did they call Bolu Watife Balogun? He go there in attendance. He go stand there watching beating Papa. Now waiting Katefe talk. So make we wait to see or no waiting. Wizkid go reply whether he go agree to go do the boxing with Katefe. I mean, if they go still do well, I go still let una know because not be smart enough entertainment industry. Sometimes not cruise. Now why you need to get them? Because you need that good laugh. Okay, my people, right there, but now make we go on a musical break. Yes, enjoy that sweet melody, but please don't touch the dial button because I see the inside the studio with the remaining package of today's entertainment gist.

from that musical break, I hope you love it, and also you vamp vibes to read to the next info where I carry come today. It says, really moves me. Lady recounts ex-boyfriend attitude towards her after arriving in Germany. So they come from a Nigerian lady where they call Miss Nelly. Miss Nelly posted this on X handle, formerly known as Twitter. Now that place, you can't talk about this one. It actually is an emotional something. She just recounts what happened. The boyfriend where, you know, she meets when the guy was deported from UK down to Nigeria, and the girl, they worked for Lagos State that time for one three-week company like that. So they come meet, come to the talk, and from there they come to a date. And they're not say ordinary dating, they're in a very serious relationship. But the guy keeps telling the girl that he's working on something. After all, they're from each other, say they go there together and all that. And all, you know that kind of thing now. Hey, they give person hope of marriage and all that and all that. So last, when this just recently, the guy come travel. Now that day when he travel, go Germany. Now he come reach out to the girl. He never tell the girl say, now they plan to travel back as they don't deport her from UK, come back. Say you won't travel again, go another country. And like that, your girlfriend though, like, she dey support in the little way she can. You get? Now, the guy don't travel, go back Germany. And he reach that place, he can't call her for phone. Tell her say, don't reach Germany. Which Germany? You don't even tell me anything. And that is even not where the problem is. Where the problem, the coco be say, the guy don't even get another girlfriend. If he be saying that the girl not even work the visa, we don't know. But this girl disclosed that the guy has another girlfriend in that Germany. And she knows nothing about it. She can't cry. They lament. Say, is it too much for someone to ask for just love? Yes, because she's a working class lady. She's working. All she needs is just love. Some ladies, like, they don't need your money. According to this lady, they talk. Some ladies, they don't need your money. They don't need it. They just need your attention, your love, and your understanding. You get, they will support you. But this kind of people, they unfortunate in when it comes to relationship. I don't know why. But when you see some people like this, they're not ready for relationship. Now, them guys go to push you. Come, let me buy you hair. Come, let me buy you shoes. You want to buy a new car? Where are you going to? That kind of thing. Say, this kind of thing, I could just say, life no really balance. So now, waiting the lady, come online, come, they share where the story, the info, later find its way to papers because it really went viral. A person where you trust, person where you love, person where you call your boyfriend. So if you say you're not done the date, so come do this kind of thing to you. Does it mean that the guy not really love him, or you not just love him at all at all? Just the manage because he just come back to Nigeria, not just day like that. When you get one girlfriend, where you go to manage. But sometimes that thing where you come managing, just want to play with someone's emotion. What if that person can't get attached? Yeah, you where they play. How you won't take no safe if they break person's heart. Now why some people need to be serious? Because that's not where you play. You know, you they promise somebody, say, don't worry. For your mind though, you know me now. And that is where they give hope, me now. Last, you can't break your heart. What if it comes to it for you? Some people say, nervous is no day. Other kinds of cause, all this karma, no dairy. We don't know whether karma dairy low or you know dairy. Some people say dairy. Some people say you know dairy. But what if you reach your own turn, you can't dairy? Now the question we're supposed to ask yourself is that one. So the last story where I want you to know today. It says, lady laments for salary offers despite master's degree and years of experience. Another Nigerian lady, they expressed frustration over the country's job market, revealing that she has been searching for employment for the past 4 months without success. And then she come online, call the talk her experience when she did all this while where she did find job, she did look for job for 4 good months now. Now, when thing she talk about where they very, very reasonable and tangible where people still their reason actually, because now I say they're reasonable, you said you're gonna need to reason now why you can't talk this content. According to the lady, she said that for this Nigeria, why company or some people would like want to employ someone we get master's degree with 10 years experience, and the person like they pay the person like 350,000 naira or 400,000 naira. Say why? That waiting she said she expect now from 1 million to 2 million naira
job. Now waiting she dey find. So anywhere where she go, they will be like, I will pay you 350,000 and 400,000 naira. Say that can't be no good for her because she get master's degree and she has 10 years experience. Now waiting she put. And this kind of thing can't spark reaction online because so many people come, they laugh and also they share their own experiences. Say for Nigeria, where me and you deal like this, say it doesn't matter whether you get master's degree or honorary degree. Sometimes the bird at hand worth more than million in the forest. The one where you see go go out. But some people they no want. Like this lady, she no want. She don't want a job pay like below 1 million. You get so even if it's 500,000 naira, she no want. Now wait till she come online and share with that one. So you where they're listening, how do you feel hearing this country? Say in this country where you deal like this, people they reject job offer for 350,000 naira, 400,000 naira to 500,000 naira. Like she said, if it's not 1 million, if it's not 2 million, she know the work. Why? She gets master's degree and she gets 10 years working experience. Yes, for that particular thing, she apply. So we dey pray for you, sister. Say God will do and for you. That is only the way we talk. And some people see the talk and say, your one better way to see job where they go pay you that amount. Some people self no see. And people will see self that money, no reach like that. Say make your shot start somewhere. And some people they call them pride. Say they get pride. Now why she don't want work? Actually, we don't know her reason. But her reason is clear actually. Say she get 10 years experience. Because some people be like, do you have even 1 year or 2 years experience? But her own, she can't get 10 years. Now why her expectation come high? So my people, however you see, I'm for Naija, everything is possible for this Naija women you do. Inside Naija, no job. But inside Naija, we still get jobs with so your reject. So now here I go talk with you for today's entertainment gist. Thank you so much for listening. Till tomorrow, keep listening to Esman Binoculars Radio Uromi. I remain your host, Ms. DK. Have a lovely day.

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2: Oh, yes, he's a move! The move! Quel but of Brendan Chignac! Incroyable, c'est 4-4! Oh, he puts it in! Get on the run from half court at the buzzer! His fourth three-pointer of the first half, and it breaks Memphis with his
3: Hello, sports lovers. It is another beautiful day, and Big Billy is right here in the building to give you the latest happening from the world of sport. Please stay glued to your radio set. I don't touch the dial. Big Billy will be right back after this break.

All right, I welcome you back from that break. And if you are just joining in, this is Sport Review with Big Billy right here in the building. Starting from the local sports, Nigeria's men and women national cricket team have retained their spot in the latest annual ranking released by the International Cricket Council on Tuesday. Having met the required number of matches during the period under review, the annual update, which gives 100% weighting to match played since May 2025 and 50% to those for the previous 2 years, so India's lead over England trimmed from 14 to 13 points in the men's table, while Australia's advantage over England in the women's ranking reduced from 18 to 12 points. For Nigeria, the men's team dropped 2 places from 36 to 38, while the women's team retained 26th position globally. After competing in the sub-regional and regional team cup qualifiers, the West African Trophy and 7-match bilateral series against Kenya, the men's team, known as the Yellow Greens, accumulated 78 rating points, just one below their previous total of 79. The women's team also featured in the T20 World Cup qualifiers at the Kuibuka Innovational Tournament last year before winning the 5th Nigerian Cricket Federation Invitational Tournament this year, maintaining their 26th place ranking with an improved 79 points from their previous total of 76, a position they have held since their repaid rise in 2023. In both categories, Nigeria are ranked 7th in Africa. South Africa lead the continent in the men's ranking, followed by Zimbabwe, Namibia, Uganda, Kenya, and Tanzania, with Nigeria in the 7th. In the women's ranking, South Africa and Zimbabwe also occupy the top 2 spots, while Uganda rank ahead of Namibia, and Tanzania and Rwanda sit just above Nigeria. Globally, India and Australia remain top of the ICC men and women top 20 rankings, respectively. India, who retained their title at the ICC Men T20 World Cup held in India and Sri Lanka this year, are on 275 points ahead of England, who has 262 points, and Australia with 258 points, respectively. The top 7 positions remain unchanged, with New Zealand 247, South Africa 244, Pakistan 240, and West Indians 233, completing the leading group. In another info, Shakira has announced the official song for the 2026 FIFA World Cup, featuring Nigerian Grammy winning star Burna Boy. The Colombian superstar revealed on social media that the song, titled Dai Dai, will be released on May 14th. From Maracana Stadium, here is Dai Dai, the FIFA World Cup official song 2026. Coming 14th of May, we are ready, Shakira posted on X, formerly known Twitter, alongside a teaser for the track. The announcement has sparked excitement among football and musical fans, especially with Burna Boy becoming one of the African artists to feature prominently on a World Cup item. Shakira is no stranger to World Cup song. Her 2010 hit Waka Waka, This Time for Africa, became one of the most iconic football items in history during the tournament in South Africa. The 2026 FIFA World Cup will be jointly hosted by United States, Canada, and Mexico. In another info, President Donald Trump said in an interview published on Thursday that he will not pay $1,000 plus ticket price for the United States' first World Cup match, peeling pressure on FIFA over the sky-high cost. I do not know that number,
the billionaire Trump to the New York Post, adding he would certainly like to be there, but I would not pay either, to be honest with you. U.S. lawmaker and international fan group have slammed pricing over the tournament that kick off in June, with football supporters Europe breathing it a monumental betrayal. Trump appeared concerned that lower-income Americans, a key voting bloc for him, won't be priced out of attending the World Cup if people from Queens and Brooklyn and all of the people that love Donald Trump cannot go. I won't be disappointed. But you know, at the same time, it's an amazing success, he said. I would like to be able to have the people that voted for me to be able to go, added Donald Trump, who takes credit for securing the World Cup for the United States during his first time as president. Trump is close to FIFA president Gianni Infantino, who on Tuesday insisted the governing body was obliged to take advantage of U.S. law and allow tickets to be resold for thousands of dollars above face value. He said that FIFA received over 500 million tickets requests for 2026, compared with fewer than 50 million combined for the 2018 and 2022 World Cup. The FIFA leader added that 25% of tickets for the group phases were priced at under $300. Fan group have contracted the ticket for the summer with the Qatar World Cup in 2022. The most expensive ticket for the final in 2022 was around $1,600 at face value, while in 2026 it is about $101,000.

All right, I welcome you all back from that break. And if you are just joining in, this is Sport Review with Big Billy right here in the building. PSG coach Luis Enrique has reaffirmed his strong belief in his team, insisting that his side remain confident and unshaken regardless of opposition. Speaking after PSG match against Bayern Munich on Wednesday night, he refers to comments has made earlier in the competition during the group stage, standing firmly by his assessment of his squad quality and mentality. As reported by Fabrizio Romano on his formerly known Twitter on Thursday, the coach was quoted saying, "You remember what I said during the group stage? No team is better than us. I repeat that. We believe in the team," he said. His remark underlined a consistent message of his self-belief and ambition as he maintained that his players have the quality and mindset to compete and at the highest level. Luis Enrique's comment come as his team continue in his campaign, with the coach projecting confidence in their chances and stressing unity within the squad. He danced on the Allianz Arena as he did after the 2025 final, with PSG delivering the latest compelling evidence that must be counted among the greatest side of recent memory. PSG will lock horns with Arsenal in the 2025-26 UEFA Champions League final set for Saturday, May 30th, 2026. At Budapest in Hungary. And with that info, I have come to the close of this Binoculars Radio Sport Review today, and I hope you enjoyed every bit of it. Please stay glued to your radio set and don't touch the dial. Big Billy is saying to have a lovely day, and God bless you all.

My fellow Nigeria country people, respect my people, Unado. To a little now for hearing from us on Asian Binoculars Radio Gongong. Like no other station, my listeners are there. In fact, you people are wonderful. Make no worry because everywhere is still. Make no sit down, get it back. Relax. Everywhere good, everywhere marama, everywhere so bobo. Everywhere nice, no dulling, no shaking. In fact, everywhere is still. On a boy more rice, sit down, get it back. Because we get plenty to dish out from this gist list. This is a four-chuk matter proko program. And what they call my people. Unado. I am a first source, the theologian, if you call me Mr. T. Now, the same time, what they carry matter come on from old school level, carry call new school level, based on update, recent gist that they play for Abudo country, Nigeria, and beyond. So, our WhatsApp number, where if you took math for this Unado program, that'd be 00519181139. 00519181139. So, more no waste too much time. But we took mouth for what it is for our area, our local government, based on serious of time matter day when we suppose touch light, when we see vividly say it they play. But we took mouth for the welcome development by Honorable Prince Henry Odianose Okoje, when it be the ongoing viral online social media information and Facebook friends with other sources. There's a saying that, if you think, say, education is expensive, make you try literacy, whether you not go look stupid or like a fool for your expression when you say you they hang out with your peer group and playmate, you go look stupid. Now, don't say, now, for instance, now they do jam, and we don't talk and plenty for yet. Even when results come out, we don't answer plenty. And so many students get free jam. I mean, free jam enrollment when be about 5,000 students by Honorable Prince Henry Odianose Okoje, popularly known as Odi Okoje. Not be 100, not be 200, not be 300, not be 400, not be 500, not be 100, in fact. Not be hundreds, I said. I mean thousands and 5,000 to be precise, my people. When you say, man, you want to make those young guys, when just they come out, those young girls, so that they go be literate and not illiterate, all of now. Out there, you and you, out there, my listeners out there, una no say, oh boy, say, na very, very good, welcome development. Now be that, my people, does it not go fee ascertain everything when we say this honorable, the code you do, when we say don't do finish for this, Unado program of it off every. But look, we just touch light some, and mostly talk about another once more. As the talk say, what are they very essential, everybody, na so honorable, the code you. They work on access clean and reliable water and operation light up at Bazilolo when they call street light. Everybody knows street light now. So you see the guy they put on for different corner. You will put on come for inside if and then gong gong when they make the village shine well. When you be say, man, you go feel expose bad people from their bad things because when light come, dark things go vanish. Fiam, over you. This information now from further online social media and Facebook friends. With other sources, my people, I will give you now this information. And now for Eastern Binoculars radio station, so like no other station, I will dish it out from this recent inflow. Based on our people, wanna be. I remain, I'm for the theologian. If you call me Mr. T, as usual, see you safe times.

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and of the Son, and of the Holy Spirit. Amen. You expired, Jesus, but the source of life gushed forth for souls, and the ocean of mercy opened up for the whole world. O fount of life, unfathomable divine mercy, envelop the whole world and empty yourself out upon us. O blood and water which gushed forth from the heart of Jesus, as a fount of mercy for us, I trust in you. O blood and water which gushed forth from the heart of Jesus, as a fount of mercy for us, I trust in you. O blood and water which gushed forth from the heart of Jesus, as a fount of mercy for us, I trust in you. Our Father, who art in heaven, hallowed be thy name. Thy kingdom come, thy will be done, on earth as it is in heaven. Give us this day our daily bread, and forgive us our trespasses, as we forgive those who trespass against us. And lead us not into temptation, but deliver us from evil. Amen. Hail Mary, full of grace, the Lord is with thee. Blessed art thou among women, and blessed is the fruit of thy womb, Jesus. Holy Mary, Mother of God, pray for us sinners, now and at the hour of our death. Amen. I believe in God, the Father Almighty, creator of heaven and earth, and in Jesus Christ, his only Son, our Lord, who was conceived by the Holy Spirit, born of the Virgin Mary, suffered under Pontius Pilate, was crucified, died, and was buried. He descended into hell. On the third day he rose again from the dead. He ascended into heaven, and is seated at the right hand of God the Father Almighty. From there he will come to judge the living and the dead. I believe in the Holy Spirit, the Holy Catholic Church, the communion of saints, the forgiveness of sins, the resurrection of the body, and life everlasting. Amen.

0: treasury of compassion inexhaustible. 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

0: welcome to ASAM Binoculars Radio 105.1. We are back again this week on our program on electoral matters. Myself bringing this program to us, my name is Stanley Unabo. With me in the studio is our big brother, Mr. Joseph Iguanre. So today we shall be looking at or having some conversations around the primary elections that are around the corner and the issue of consensus towards 2027 general election. We shall also be looking at contending issues about the Senate standing rules that has just been amended and later reversed. This happened just within 48 hours. So that is where we are going to talk. And before we talk, it's good I bring to us some of the intro about what we need to talk about. Primary elections. Election is around the corner. The political gladiators, political bulldozers, political juggernauts, they are showing their might and they are displaying their ability and capability towards gaining momentum and ground to ensure that their offices are secured and their parties are leading. To the ruling party or progressive party, a lot are going on. To other parties like ADC, NDC, NMPP, AAC and others, they are about to set the ball rolling. Now, we first of all take it as it hurts, as it the hurt, as people they call her. The issue of primary, in line with Nigeria Constitution, has to do with build up as we day now to 2027 general election. There are build ups and it is playing out differently across parties, majorly like the APC, NNPC, and we also heard that oppositions are forming coalition with governors and party leaders pushing consensus while many aspirants are pushing back. They are saying, no, we don't want consensus. Even while some people are told not to purchase nomination form, they defy the leadership of their various levels and still went ahead and purchased form. While we have seen also consensus is failing, some strong men in those political parties are held on to, this is who we want to send to represent us. That is where we want to talk today. Under Nigeria Electoral Act 2026, parties can choose direct primary or indirect primary or consensus. That is before now, but that is 2022 electoral laws. But in 2026, we now have only the direct primary and the consensus. Consensus is supposed to be voluntary agreement where other aspirants step down for a single candidate. But in most cases, as we speak today, reverse is the case. There are disagreements everywhere. So my brother, Mr. Joseph, what do you have to say on this?
1: All right. Thank you very much. Welcome once again to the program. Well, it's no longer news that the primary is the internal process through which political parties elect their candidates for elective positions. And, you know, consensus candidacy is when aspirants agree to step down for a single candidate without a full contest. Although it often presents a, you know, strategic for party unity, they will say, okay, everybody is united, there's no dispute, no rancor. But it also remains controversial, and we have seen that in recent time, because many party members see it as undemocratic and heavily influenced by political godfathers. because it will just look as if it's one person that is making the decision to bring that candidate, and every other person that have interest, they will just say, you go and sit down, you go and sit down, you go and sit down. And that is not too good for democratic processes. And that is why a lot of complaints have come from, you know, right, left and center concerning consensus candidacy. There is also what we call party crisis. We've seen some parties, like you mentioned, where they will ask people to sit down, but yet they will still go and purchase nomination form. Yes, supporters of consensus argue that it helps reduce internal conflict, reduce litigation, and also post-primary defection. Because if a person that did not agree to go and sit down now, after the primaries, they may decide to defect. And, that will create another problem for the party. That's just the first part that we have to say.
0: All right, my brother. Our viewers and listeners are there. You heard from our brother, Mr. Joseph Iguare, speaking on the issue of mode of primaries, especially the consensus that is rigging everywhere, and how it's going to be tackled, or if not properly tackled, what it can degenerate to. But the most important one we want to bring to the public today is the part of All Progressive Party, the route they have followed through the consensus that they are preaching. And we are witnessing, some resistance, and it is growing day by day. Going by example, the governors of the 36 states of Nigeria were given the, under All Progressive Congress, were given the directive or given the power by the national arm of the political party they belong to, and even the president, Abimbola Tinubu, reiterated it in a program that the governors are in charge of their states. But in some states, like Yobe, Nasarawa, Ogun, Ondo, and Akure, where we have city governors, including Rivers, where we have a city governor, they are endorsing their preferred candidate. And even in Rivers, the governor wants to go for the second tenure. And also in those states I mentioned, there are rivals. People are being pressured to step down or step aside. In Yobe, for example, incumbent governor, Senator Musa Mustafa, step aside for Governor Mahala Buni after a stakeholder meeting. Now, in Ogun, for example, Governor Dapo Abiodun is openly promoting consensus and zoning at local level. And others coming to South, we have seen in Rivers, why Governor Fubara has purchased his re-election form. We have heard other political leaders and godfathers in court in the state are supporting another. We also experience what we call backlash among APC chieftains like Abdulrazak Nafdaz, Sani Shinkafi, and Ayo Arise. They are rejecting imposition. They are stating it openly that they need competitive primaries. Let's come to Ondo. There is no different case there. Stakeholders have warned that consensus or imposition, as the case may be, may trigger the collapse of All Progressive Party in the state. Let's look at it generally. Then we now come to our state, Edo State. Though our governor, Senator Monday Okpebholo, is not running at the moment, we have other elected positions to be filled, where we have incumbents, where we have those that people are not running again. Now let's take it from Edo South. We have it everywhere that there are a lot of aspirants, more than two, jostling for a Edo senatorial position in the next coming election under the APC. We have seen the lives of Eze Yamu, we have seen the lives of Obede Yama, and even the incumbent. In this kind of situation, would consensus work in Edo South?
1: Well, thank you very much. You have asked the question that I think it will be good for the party faithful to answer. I think the party leadership should know better, because before we have people that disagree and want to let us go to the field and sludge it out. Let us do the direct primaries and line up behind our preferred candidate. I think they must have weighed the options. But in the light of Nigerian democracy, direct primary I think is preferable, because when everybody decides, it's better for democracy than just some set of selected persons deciding. So in Edo South case now, where we have Paddy Yemu contesting, we also have another person there saying he would prefer to go for the House of Rep. I think the places where there are already competitions should adopt the direct primary method. Consensus is not only the option as INEC have specified it. They have different options. Direct primary is there, indirect primary is there. Consensus should be the last option when the person coming out from a particular place to represent is just one person. Consensus can work. Or if the party leaders are able to, talk to every other person and they agree that, okay, let this person go, then consensus can also work. But when we already seen the, red flag that people are already competing, I don't think consensus will work in those regions. So it is better they use the direct primary so that everybody will know who actually wins the party's faithful mind.
0: All right, thank you. We are still on ASAM by Nokolas Radio 105.1. If you are not listening to us, wherever you are, tuned to ASAM Binoculars Radio. If you are listening, stay tuned while we go on break. When we come back, we'll look at other issues as they relate to the issue of primary elections that are around the corner.

0: Welcome back. I remain your brother, Stanley Unambo, bringing to us Electoral Matters on ASAM Binoculars Radio 105.1. Yes, we have touched Edo South. Let's move to Edo North. In Edo North, it was clear and well stated at the ongoing program held in Benin, in the state capital, where we heard the chairman of All Progressive Party, Edo State, Jared Tinubu, boldly mentioned that it is only Oshomole, Adams Aliu Oshomole from Edo, senator representing Edo North, that has automatic ticket. And ever since, we have not actually heard much noise as to consensus or two people purchasing form as far as that position is concerned. And when we leave Edo North, we move to Edo Central Senatorial District. We have not actually, under the ruling party that has set for primaries at the moment, we have not actually heard if there's any contending aspirant with the incumbent senator. But we'll move on to other positions like the House of Representatives, both in the Agbazilolo and Okpebolo. That is, in Agbazilolo, we have Esan Northeast Local Government, Uromi, and we have Esan Southeast Local Government, Ubaja. We'll move to the other side, Okpebolo. We have Esan Central, Irua, Esan West, Epoma, and Igwebe. Now, in the House of Representatives in these two zones in Esan Central Senatorial District, we have seen where consensus have worked, and we have also seen where consensus might not work. When we move to the Okpebo Axis, we have seen the incumbent House of Representative member, Right Honorable Marcus Onobu, justly to come back and represent the people. What we have seen in the same area, we have seen Honorable Lucky Esegbe. And it doesn't end there. With this, we believe that the consensus at that level has already clashed. And we hope that peace, the road of peace is told to avoid what the party may not like as far as that contest is concerned. And we move on to the lower houses, the State House of Assembly. We also know a local government where two aspirants have purchased form. That is a Igwebe local government, where the incumbent rep representing Igwebe local government in the State House of Assembly, Honorable Barrister Eugene, is hustling to retain his seat, while another prominent son of that local government has also gone ahead to purchase his form. And as we have seen in the media, we have two factions in the Igwebe local government. One is endorsing another. So this is the situation we are. And looking at what we are seeing on media, news, and so on, my brother, are you also seeing in that regard that the consensus is failing? And what is your position in these issues where we have double factions and dozen different candidates where they are preaching they want to go by way of consensus?
1: All right, thank you very much once again. And, you know, like I mentioned just now, I think the party really need to do their homework, because when you see interest clashing in the same party, it simply means that the consensus homework was not properly done by the, you know, party. So it will always come up to the limelight. And if you ask my opinion, what I said before should be what they should apply. Consensus should not be used in every area, because there are some areas that this consensus may not work. If you try to force it, it will create, you know, tension, or it will create people leaving one party, or people going through the litigation door, or people going to, you know, express their grievances to other places. And before you know, somebody that is supposed to be a member of the family will now start working against the family. So that will be the situation where consensus is going to be forced or thrust on the people. And that is why every political party that want to bring out their candidates should be very circumspect on the approach they use so that they don't create enmity within the very party. Thank you.
0: All right, thank you, sir. So at this point, there's something we want to let the political stakeholders know. In our Progressive Party and any other party that are building up structures and works towards the forthcoming primaries, why we chose to take APC as a party for this program is because they are the one leading the preparation towards election, because they have fixed their primaries, they have closed their sales of funds, aspirants are returning funds, and they are set fully for primaries. Now, consensus in the new electoral law as amended in 2026, it is when there is agreement to feature one person for a particular position. And where there are conflicting interests, primary election, direct primary, not just advice, should be the one that take the precedence over consensus. And this consensus is actually generating a lot. Remember, when there is more than one aspiring for a particular position, consensus cannot work. Consensus at that point can work when the other who is aspiring in writing states his or her withdrawal, and the party forward same to INEC. That is the only way it can work. If not, INEC stands to disqualify such primaries and the person from running. And don't be surprised also, it may result to litigations that such aspirants who forcefully had his way through fake consensus will lose contesting such election. And in all, it's going to fall back to the party. The party may end up not featuring candidate for that election. These are the implications. No wonder at this point, the national chairman of APC, Netewe Iwanda, acknowledges all these problems that are going on in all progressive parties and the tensions all over the nation over who grab which ticket. But he simply puts that measures, I quote him, measures are in place for a smooth process. Also, from the senior leader, Opeyemi Bamidele, he also admits that consensus can work without coercion in some cases, but where there is disagreement, primary must hold. So party faithfuls and leaders of all progressive party, we should know this, and we should tow the way of peace and enthrone smooth and transparent primaries to avoid litigations amongst party faithfuls, and to also affect, to also prevent mass, you know, the camping to other parties. So my brother, we draw the curtain from here in this our program today. But if you have any word or two advice for the aspirants and the political actors who want their candidates fly through consensus, you should let them know. Thank you.
1: Well, my word of advice to any candidate out there and any person going for elected position in Edo State, and those people also promoting candidates to, you know, go to the top.
0: This is the one we have sent.
1: Of course.
0: This is where the issue lies.
1: Yes. So my advice to them is to, you know, to the path of peace, like you have rightly mentioned. They should, you know, use their wisdom to know where consensus will work and where it will not work, so that there will be harmony in various parties, because looking at the Nigerian political space, a lot of rancors have been in different political parties where we have different factions, and this is not good for internal democracy. If a party cannot put their house in order, how can they manage a state? How can they manage a country? So my advice to them is to just, you know, use their wisdom to fix things so that everything will be in order in the 2027 general election. Thank you very much.
0: All right, we call it a day. Viewers, listeners, stay tuned to Esan Banakola's video. See you sometime.

0: write my better country people. I greet you now, especially when they listen to us for a soundbite, no collapse radio. Me when they hear a voice, that maybe you na brother and una friend Christopher. Today we can come up with another bugetto when they carry come every Friday when we they call the people and the government. Today also, not be only me this studio, you get one of our big brother, when you can join me, one choke mouth for this matter. His name, now be Big Billy. Big Billy, may you greet the people when they listen to us.
1: My wonderful country brothers and sisters, I salute everybody when they hear the sound of my voice. On top of some binoculars radio on this beautiful day, I shall welcome everybody to this program when we call the people and the government.
0: All right, my better country people, I believe soon I don't hear the voice of my guest. Today we go continue from where we stopped last week when we talk about the general election. The area I want quickly look into during the week, we could see many things.
2: Welcome to News on the Hour, reaching you from Esan Binoculars Radio, Uromi. First, the headlines. FG bans honorary degree recipient from using doctor title, Mr. Edetolen speaks. NDLA arrests 29 suspects, seizes 10,359 kg of drugs in Edo. Tinubu reassigns Fanny Kayode to South Africa after Germany rejection. My name is Joseph Osamu Iguari, and now the news in details. The federal government on Wednesday banned recipient of honorary degrees from prefacing doctor to their names in official, academic, or professional usage. It declared that the use of the title by such recipient constitutes a misrepresentation of academic credentials, which will henceforth be treated as academic fraud with attendant legal and reputational consequences. The Minister of Education, Tunji Alausa, disclosed this on Wednesday at the presidential villa, Abuja, while briefing State House correspondent on two Federal Executive Council approvals that had not been announced at the last cabinet meeting, which held on April 30th. Reacting in an interview with our reporter, Mr. Felix Edetolen said he believes the federal government has taken the right step, describing the use of honorary titles as a misrepresentation of academic qualification that has created confusion in the public domain. He stressed that a doctorate degree should be earned through academic excellence and rigorous scholarly work, adding that he supports the government's effort to curb the misuse of such titles.
3: My name's Edetolen Felix. Oh. I think what the federal government have done is the right thing. Because you find that this

0: unscrupulous method of the award of these degrees is making a mess of academic titles, the true academic titles. So I support what the government is doing. If you put a stop to it, yes, so that this confusion will stop. Because in the good clients, these things are never allowed even to take place.
1: Meanwhile, Edo State's command of the National Drug Law Enforcement Agency has arrested 29 suspected drug traffickers and seized 10,359.71 kilograms of illicit substances in April. The state commander, Michel Ofoyeju, discussed this in a statement on Wednesday, describing the period as marked by decisive operational gains in the fight against drug trafficking and abuse. According to him, the suspects comprised 19 male and 10 females who were apprehended during targeted raid on identified drug hotspots and routine patrol operation across the state. We'll take a short break now. See the come on the news today. Tinubu reassigns Fanny Kayode to South Africa after Germany rejection. We'll bring you details of these more shortly. Please stay tuned.
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1: Welcome back and thank you for staying tuned. This is News on the Hours on the Sound Binoculars Radio. Remember, a positive attitude can brighten your day. Always stay positive today. And now the rest of the news. Following the rejection of his diplomatic posting to Germany as Nigeria's envoy, Ambassador-designate Chief Femi Fani-Kayode has now been reassigned to South Africa as Nigeria's High Commissioner by President Bola Tinubu. This was disclosed personally by Fani-Kayode on Thursday afternoon via a post on his verified Facebook page. News recall have it that the federal government has a week ago announced Fani-Kayode's posting to Germany. Since then, he couldn't resume at his duty post, with reports suggesting that he was rejected by the European country. However, the ambassador-designate has now claimed that he personally rejected the Germany posting because he was not comfortable with Germany for a number of personal reasons and given the fact that he had lived in Europe most of his life. And with that, we wrap up today on News on the Hour. For comment, feedback and info, send your update to us on 08051918139. You can also give us an email on isambinoclass9@gmail.com. And on behalf of Isambinoclass Radio News Crew, thank you for listening. My name is Joseph Osaimo Igwanre. Do have a great day.
3: Ege na re kahi ebe sunu oto isan la oto edo remu oto Nigeria rebe oiko na be san radio wa mu owo wa zore babilu wa re ka ba ho
4: oke san wa bushan yi san ba nukula sunu o madaru uru san tama wa ne ho tanido

right there, where we have Dilawal resigning to go contest for your state gubernatorial election. And we have somebody else coming in to fill that space now, and it's Tegbe. And that is what the Senate actually confirmed, these two personalities, during plenary on Wednesday. Yes, according to the letter, partly read, in compliance with the provision of Section 147, Subsection 2 of the Constitution of the Federal Republic of Nigeria, 1999, as amended, the letter actually came from the president, saying, "I'm pleased to forward for confirmation by the Senate the nomination of Ambassador Shola Anikulaye as Minister for the Republic of Nigeria. Please accept this degree, Senate President. The assurances of my highest regards," he added. Well, that is it. You know, the president have to reshuffle after those resignation, and that is what actually took place in the Senate. All right, now we've said much about the Senate, and it's time for us to also take you to the House of Representatives to also bring you what is making the round right there from the House of Rep. Yes, it has been a wonderful week for the House of Rep too. Reps have set up a panel to probe debts on federal government, I mean rising public debt. Yes, it's becoming a concern to the House of Representatives that our debt profile is not something to smile at. And the House of Rep on Thursday set up an ad hoc committee to investigate debts allegedly owned to the federal government by state and non-state actors. So if your state is owing, get ready to be in this crossfire. Agencies and parastatals are also owing within and outside Nigeria. I mean, growing concern over the country's rising public debt burden and weak revenue recovery efforts. The resolution followed the adoption of a motion sponsored by Salisu Majigiri, Yusuf Mukhtar, Zakari Uman, Oluwole Oke, Esosa Yahweh, Kayode Ford, and Suleiman Di Agwe during plenary. The House actually noted that Nigeria's total public debt has risen to 153.29 trillion naira. I'm just being surprised that it's almost becoming a surprise that the House of Rep is just noticing the amount we have in our debt profile. As of September 30th, 2025, that was the debt. We are owing 153.29 trillion naira as of September 30th, 2025, driven largely by increased domestic borrowing and currency depreciation. Well, that is the much we can say about that, but I hope you are able to probe and, you know, bring to the book what people are owing us, so that we can actually reduce our debt burden, if they will even channel it to reducing the debt burden. We already know that sometimes it doesn't go as we think it will go. All right, see, coming in from the House of Rep, they also passed the 2.29 trillion naira FCT and 1.75 trillion naira NDDC budget for 2026. Yes, you know, we brought to you that the Senate have also passed the 2.2 trillion naira for FCT. But right now, we are bringing you these two details. Not just the FCT this time around, the House of Rep actually passed the FCT 2.2 trillion naira, and they also passed the budget for the NDDC. Yes, this NDDC is quite of interest to me, because NDDC are about development projects in Niger Delta, and we've seen their work in one or two places, but it was also said that their budget has passed. Yes, and I hope they, you know, execute the, you know, money to where it is supposed to go. All right, still bringing you another information from the reps, and this one is talking about rep advancing B to tighten alcohol regulations. The House of Rep has passed for second reading a bill seeking to strengthen alcohol control and curb alcohol abuse in Nigeria through stricter regulations of the production, marketing, distribution, and consumption of alcoholic beverages. The proposed legislation, titled A Bill for an Act to Provide for the Control, Regulation, and Reduction of Alcohol-Related Harm in Nigeria, seeks to establish a national framework for the regulation

control of alcohol consumption in Nigeria. It was sponsored by Oluwatimeyin Adelegbe, Chairman has Adult Committee on Drug Trafficking, Tobacco and Alcohol Abuse. The bill seeks to regulate the production, importation, distribution, advertising and consumption of alcohol products while introducing measures aimed at protecting minors and other vulnerable groups from alcohol-related harm. If passed into law, the bill would establish a national alcohol control framework, tighten regulations on alcohol advertising and access, particularly for underage persons, and promote public awareness campaign on the dangers associated with alcohol abuse. And with that, we will be taking a pause on the show today. I believe we have other info we would have gone into, but time will not permit us to, you know, go into other details. So we'll be calling it a day right here on the show. If you have any comments or feedback for us, you can send that to us via our studio WhatsApp line. Number is 0805191 8139. I'll call it again for avoidance of doubt. 0805191 8139. And until next time when we meet again on the National Assembly Matters, and it has been Joseph Osamo Iguare. I'll see you in my next episode. Stay blessed and have a great day.

act every day. We look forward to passionate and talented teachers to join our team. And if you are committed to making a difference in student life, we want to hear from you soon. Submit your application with the school principal and be part of the school where your dedication is valued and your impact felt. Join us and be part of this something special. Holy Family Academy, to the greater glory of God.

0: Dilly hurt. Newspaper daily headline Dory. Make una arrange una self for the Tory properly.
1: You are welcome to Newspaper Headlines from Eastern Binoculars Radio Urobi. As usual, I'll be giving you stories from different newspapers. The first one I have here is Punch Newspapers, and the first headline says, I want to study political science in UK. Davido announces master's degree plan. NECOS to commence computer-based exams in 2026. Federal government. World Health Organization confirms 5 hantavirus cases linked to cruise ship outbreak. Adopt technology to defeat ethnicity and insecurity. John urges federal government. King Charles receives Nigerian High Commissioner Dahatu at St. James Palace. 2027, court to hear suit bearing Jonathan Friday. Article raises the alarm over renewed killings in Plateau. Rivers man in police net over defilement of neighbor's teenage daughter. Brazil must channel World Cup pressure into motivation. Lewis Henrik was on the Punch newspapers. Autistic teen presents Guinness record certificate to tourism minister. IG6 police community partnership to secure Nigeria. Rep set up panel to probe deaths owed federal government. 12.3 million Nigerians linked to social register through NIN says NASCO. Reps to tighten alcohol regulation seek national control framework. And the last one says El-Rufai sons and four others dumped APC, PDP for ADC and NDC in Reps. Away from Punch, let me take you to the Nation newspapers. The first one says, federal government demands grassroots action on social protection. Davido eyes academic return with UK Masters in Political Science. Kaduna North Senator Mustafa dumps PDP for ADC. Court convicts ex-Power Minister Saleh Maman over 33.8 billion naira fraud. E-Money presents 50 million naira check to Chikata Efe after celebrity boxing win. 2026 World Cup, Chikata Efe announces Afro World Cup tour across 5 US cities. Jimo Ibrahim congratulates Tinubu, says Nigeria now fully backed at the UN. While some of the Nation newspapers, Fanny Kayode confirms appointment as ambassador to South Africa, denies Germany rejection claims. Governor Rada condemns nepotism in state and local government appointments. IGP DCU strengthen police complaints unit, urges Nigerian to report misconduct. The last letter says CNN founder Ted Turner died at 87. Away from that, I'll be taking to Vanguard newspapers. The first sentence says, Iran's president Pezeshkian says, met Supreme Leader Khamenei. Cruise ship hantavirus outbreak not the start of an epidemic, World Health Organization. Senate passes 2026 Electoral Act Amendment Bill. Those who killed while shouting Allahu Akbar will go to hell. Sultan. UAE to document Iran attacks to support legal bid. NECO will commence computer-based exams this year. Alausa. Was one of the Vanguard newspapers. Reps to consider bill on National Alcohol Control Framework. Mbappe, Mourinho, and meltdown Real Madrid's first Clasico amid chaos. U.S. to revoke citizenship of neutralized Americans found guilty of fraud. Oyo 2027, Makinde has not endorsed any successor. I dare. Those, we are still on the Vanguard newspapers. Fanny Kayode appointed Nigeria's ambassador Disney to South Africa. And the last letter says, xenophobia. We can't watch our citizens humiliated in your country. Federal government tells South Africa. So the next newspaper I have here, which is Leadership Newspapers, the first letter says, Wiki explains how Channel TV makes money from FCT land allocation. Presidency not a computer game, and we consult widely. Jonathan. Tinubu reassigns Fanny Kayode to South Africa. Baby stolen at birth in Imo sold for 4.5 million naira rescued by police in Lagos. So in Leadership Newspapers, 2027, presidency not a computer game, and we consult widely. ADC alleges government agents are pressuring judge to rescue self from nephew Bala's case. You have no business being on social media. Army General warns soldiers. What's for the Leadership Newspapers? Nigerian pop star Tenny says artists are choosing clouds over craft. And the last letter says, Ibom repositions for marine economy gains precious vessel. So the last newspaper of today, which is Daily Post newspapers, the first letter says, they are coordinated terror attacks. Article blasts Tinubu over continued killings in Plateau. Court to rule on admissibility of EFCC witness statement in Yahaya Bello's trial June 15. Court fixes May 8th for suit to bar Jonathan from 2027 presidential race. 2027, VASTA warns APC against imposing candidates. Land allocation, media organization set up for business, not charity. Wike replies Channels TV. Government agents plotting to remove Justice Wite from nephew case, ADC. Was on the Daily Post newspapers, Kumo accepts APC's consensus choice to governorship race in Gombe. 2027, Adeleti Wa emerges APC consensus candidate for Ijebu Central Rep seat. 2027, Edo Rep Iyawe dumps APC for NDC over alleged rape with Opewolo. Transfer, FCT, FC Polo push for cost price Mofi deal. Benue Assembly suspends Auditor General over alleged 4.6 billion naira fraud. Xenophobic attacks, we can't stand and watch. Details of talks between Nigeria and South Africa revealed. 2027, Betty Akeredolu and Babuda orders purchase Labour Party nomination forms. And the last letter says, Jonathan's possible 2027 presidential bid could dilute block voting. Madi Shehu. These are not wrapping up today's news headlines. Thank you for listening. I am Judy Chinenye. Have a nice day.

Hello, my vetacious Nigeria country people. This is the news across geopolitical zone for Niger on top is on Binoculars Radio 105.1 Uromi. And as the HOT, they bring you the G's with day for the front of the papers. My name now Jojo Namani, your radio country brother. I'm here to tell you the Tori with day for the papers today. First one with the region said Deputy Senate President will be Baru Ajibre on Thursday. He gonna submit the expression of interest and nomination form to APC official. World Health Organization, what they call WHO, don't clarify that hantavirus with a link to MV Hondo's cruise ship as they start the COVID-19 pandemic. Hamsat Sef don't submit APC nomination forms for 2027 Lagos governorship race. And former Deputy Senate President Oviomo Agege in the secret return to the Senate. And he got a side call for a constituency we believe for the representation we needed to support President Tinubu policy and ensure say their district voice they heard. Court don't jail Italy born man over Tremador smuggling. Madrid head for inside Classico amid Mbappe criticism for his dressing room chaos. Next info issue for the headline and say Senate don't pass B where they restrict pre-election cases to Federal High Court, Appeal Court. Police key suspects arrest two for Floyd or your robbery. The future run on GLO data, the update self show for paper. And I'm going to tell you also say Nigeria elected into International Law Commission. Jimo Ibrahim, don't congratulate Tinubu on top of that matter. PDP faction will contest 2027 law boxers. Umar Sani, and they talk that one. Cost of cooking jollof rice in Nigeria don't hit 30k. Is it a mistake or actually real? Well, now so the update come for quarter one 2026 according to report. They say the cost of cooking jollof rice in Nigeria don't hit 30k. 30k plus some fractions. If you want to see the update, it's a good check on. I don't know, one plate of rice that they talk about. I've been on one pot of jollof rice. Lagos Governor Sanwo-Olu, they sack LTV General Manager Adeshola, cause of call, corruption allegations. And a countdown to the 2026 FIFA World Cup. Germany, they keen to rekindle legacy pedigree. That's enough for sport matter. OPM founder don't condemn xenophobic attack on Nigerians and in the tax federal government on urgent repatriation. Nigerian primary healthcare system don't tighten financial oversight and they're going to introduce stricter approvals, quarterly audits and digital monitoring to curb waste and improve accountability. And still for inside news today, Tinubu to swap ambassadorial posting and he don't appoint Femi Fanikayode to South Africa and Ita Anang to Germany. NCC Chief Executive Officer and Director General of Art Cameroon, they come meet for Abuja. We could tell you also say for inside the city today, they don't pass the Federal Capital Territory City 2026 budget with a total 2.2 trillion naira. With 76% of the allocation, about 1.7 trillion naira a mark for capital projects, the appropriation bill is carried in third reading in the plenary on Thursday for inside Abuja. Nigerian Bar Association don't condemn alleged police torture of minor for Kwara. And make we tell you also say, Imo APC don't talk to them, go obey National Working Committee directives where they backed by Uzodima. Jonathan planned to appear for court on Friday over eligibility suit, then declare 2027 presidential bid. This one they come from source. He sure say this source. He talk and where? Make we see waiting go pan out for the news today again. Former Ondo State First Lady Betty Akeredolu Ayawu and Honorable Hassan Mama Bagua. That they are among those with a picked by Labour Party nomination form for in their various elected position. 5 million naira, 10 million naira, zero interest loan, share venture don't open application for women entrepreneurs. The Accord Party, they don't endorse Abia State Governor Dr. Alice Oti
for their second term, and they can promise to work with the Labour Party to ensure a re-election. And see for the update with the Rishmi. Trump spokeswoman, whether they call Levitt, you know, welcome second child. Congratulations to Trump spokeswoman for there. Taiwan, they conduct their first torpedo test for the domestically developed submarine. And this one, they mark the milestone for inside indigenous program. That's one for Budo Ibo. Sorry. Amego Kari Consport Matter for the Confederation of African Football. They don't readmit Nigeria into CAF for inside the coaching convention. And this one can allow the NFF to resume top level coaching courses after 9 years. World Health Organization talks a passenger from the MV Honduras 90 tested positive for Switzerland as income contact tracing continue. And we could see how far they trace and where. Rather than declare war on school violence, and he can launch casino safe school policy. Fanny Kayode redeployed to South Africa as Nigeria ambassador. Make we tell you to say police don't confirm Farouk release, investigate Kogi attack. The federal government announced talks in NECO will begin computer-based examination this year to combat malpractice and modernize assessment. And I don't hear him, I'll be me talk him, and then could bros the agenda to him. And make could carry come another matter we see for the people say, Oshomole don't want Senate against suppressing opposing views. Yes, don't forget say, Oshomole recently get some heated arguments with the Senate President, Godswill Akpabio. And right now, he don't come and talk say, make the Senate, now they suppress opposing views. Only 7 states. FCT fully implementing pension laws. Pencom DG, and you give us that update. And make we tell you also say Wiki don't defend land allocation to media organization for Abuja. Struggling Chelsea, the foundation for success. This one they come from interim boss Mark Fallon. And make we tell you also say S lawmaker they back direct primary, submit APC nomination form. And make we see what other will give them the direct primary last. From Zamfara University VC, yes, the former Zamfara University VC, where they call Zakari, and then they appointed commissioner by Governor Lawal. Sanusi don't welcome Nigerians return to CAF, for inside the coaching convention. And we could tell you also say, FG don't begin plan to evacuate Nigeria from South Africa after, their renewed attack of xenophobia for there. My country people, we don't talk many today. By the grace of the Almighty God, fresh episode will reach you again tomorrow, where we'll continue with the make the round. My name is Jojo Namani, and this is not news across geopolitical zone for Naija on top of some binoculars radio. I salute to now today. I say make you a great day. I make an enjoyment every beat of the day. Now, bye bye for now.

In the name of the Father, and of the Son, and of the Holy Spirit, amen. Greetings of peace to you, dear brothers and sisters in the Lord. Welcome to Masters of Our Faith from Isamba and Opulas Radio, your number one radio station in Isaland. We're taking our first reading today from Acts of the Apostles 15:22-31, and the theme is, "It has seemed good to the Holy Spirit, and to us to lay upon you no greater burden than these necessary things." In those days, it seemed good to the apostles in the elders, to the whole church, to choose men from among them, to send them to Antioch with Paul and Barnabas. They sent Judas, called Barsabbas, and Silas, leading men among the brethren, with the following letter: "The brethren, both the apostles and the elders, to the brethren who are of the Gentiles in Antioch, in Syria, and Cilicia, greetings. Since we have heard that some persons from us have troubled you with words unsettling your minds, although we gave them no instructions, it has seemed good to us in assembly to choose men and send them to you with our beloved Barnabas and Paul, men who have risked their lives for the sake of our Lord Jesus Christ. We have therefore sent Judas and Silas, who themselves should tell you the same things by word of mouth. For it has seemed good to the Holy Spirit and to us to lay upon you no greater burden than these necessary things, that you abstain from what has been sacrificed to idols, and from blood, and from what is strangled, and from unchastity. If you keep yourselves from these, you will do well. Farewell." So when this we were sent off, they went down to Antioch, and having gathered the congregation together, they delivered the letter, and when they read it, they rejoiced at the exhortation. The theme of our gospel reading is, "This I command you, to love one another," John 15:12-17. At that time, Jesus said to his disciples, "This is my commandment, that you love one another as I have loved you. Greater love has no man than this, that a man lay down his life for his friends. You are my friends if you do what I command you. No longer do I call you servants, for the servant does not know what his master is doing. But I have called you friends, for all that I have heard from my Father, I have made known to you. You did not choose me, but I chose you and appointed you that you should go and bear fruits, and that your fruit should abide, so that whatever you ask the Father in the name, in my name, he may give it to you. This I command to you, this, to love one another." Reflection. Bearing fruit is one of the characteristics of human being lost after the fall. Jesus restores this all-important attribute back to us. However, one's fruits do not last until and unless one becomes a friend of Jesus. Friends of Jesus remain in his presence. Friends of Jesus are dedicated to him. They take all kinds of risks for his sake. They are honest people who do not derive joy in making others suffer. They love others to the point of death. They offer their daily activities to him. Are you a friend of Jesus? How I wish that my epitaph will bear this description. He is a friend of Jesus. We pray this day, O Lord, for the sick and the suffering, that hope may sustain them, and for those in despair, that our Mother Mary's intercession may bring them peace. We pray also that our dear Mother Mary will guide us to love her Son worthily, help us to live with her faith, peace, and humility. In the name of Jesus Christ, we pray. Amen. Thank you for joining us today. God bless you. Have a wonderful day.

Nigeria in distress. All-powerful and merciful Father, you are the God of justice, love, and peace. You rule over all the nations of the earth. Power and might are in your hands, and no one can withstand you. We present our country, Nigeria, before you. We pray and thank you, for you are the source of all we have and are. We are sorry for all the sins we have committed and for the good deeds we have failed to do. In your loving forgiveness, keep us safe from the punishment we deserve. Lord, we are weighed down not only by uncertainties, but also by moral, economic, and political problems. Listen to the cries of your people who confidently turn to you. God of infinite goodness, our strength in adversity, our health in weakness, our comfort in sorrow. Be merciful to us, O people. Spare this nation, Nigeria, from chaos, anarchy, and doom. Bless us with your kingdom of justice, love, and peace. We ask this through Christ our Lord. 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

0: Welcome to News on the Hour, reaching you from Ace and Binoculars Radio, Uromi. First, the headlines. FG Barnes, honorary degree recipient from using doctor title, Mr. Edetolen speaks. NDLA arrests 29 suspects, seizes 10,359 kg of drugs in Edo. Tinubu reassigns Fanny Kayode to South Africa after Germany rejection. My name is Joseph Osamu Iguari, and now the news in details. The federal government on Wednesday banned recipients of honorary degrees from prefacing doctor to their names in official, academic, or professional usage. It declared that the use of the title by such recipients constitutes a misrepresentation of academic credentials, which will henceforth be treated as academic fraud with attendant legal and reputational consequences. The Minister of Education, Tunji Alausa, disclosed this on Wednesday at the presidential villa, Abuja, while briefing State House correspondent on two Federal Executive Council approvals that had not been announced at the last cabinet meeting, which held on April 30th. Reacting in an interview with our reporter, Mr. Felix Edetolen said he believes the federal government has taken the right step, describing the use of honorary titles as a misrepresentation of academic qualification that has created confusion in the public domain. He stressed that a doctorate degree should be earned through academic excellence and rigorous scholarly work, adding that he supports the government's effort to curb the misuse of such titles.
1: My name's Edetolen Felix. Oh. I think what the federal government have done is the right thing. Because you find that this honorary doctorate degrees, that being awarded to people that are not supposed, is just a total misrepresentation of, academic, titles. You see, and the thing is bringing a lot of confusions in the public domain, because doctorate degrees are supposed to be awarded, through academic excellence. And you find that this unscrupulous method of the award of these degrees is making a mess of academic titles, the true academic titles. So I support what the government is doing. If you put a stop to it, yes, so that this confusion will stop. Because in the good clients, these things are never allowed even to take place.
0: Meanwhile, Edo State Commander of the National Drug Law Enforcement Agency has arrested 29 suspected drug traffickers and seized 10,359.71 kilograms of illicit substances in April. The State Commander, Michel Ofoyeju, disclosed this in a statement on Wednesday, describing the period as marked by decisive operational gains in the fight against drug trafficking and abuse. According to him, the suspects comprised 19 male and 10 females who were apprehended during targeted raids on identified drug hotspots and routine patrol operation across the state. We'll take a short break now. Still to come on the news today, Tinubu reassigns Fanny Kayode during targeted raid on identified drug hotspots and routine patrol operation across the state. We'll take a short break now. Still to come on the news today, Tinubu reassigns Fanny Kayode to South Africa after Germany rejection. We'll bring you details of these more shortly. Please stay tuned.
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0: Welcome back and thank you for staying tuned. This is News on the Hour on the Sound Binoculars Radio. Remember, a positive attitude can brighten your day. Always stay positive today. And now the rest of the news. Following the rejection of his diplomatic posting to Germany as Nigeria's envoy, Ambassador-designate Chief Femi Fanny Kayode has now been reassigned to South Africa as Nigeria's High Commissioner by President Bola Tinubu. This was disclosed personally by Fanny Kayode on Thursday afternoon via a post on his verified Facebook page. News recall have it that the federal government has a week ago announced Fanny Kayode's posting to Germany, Since then, he couldn't resume at his duty post, with reports suggesting that he was rejected by the European country. However, the ambassador designated has now claimed that he personally rejected the Germany posting because he was not comfortable with Germany for a number of personal reasons and given the fact that he had lived in Europe most of his life. And with that, we wrap up today on News on the Hour. For comment, feedback and info, send your update to us on 08051918139. You can also give us an email on isambanoclass9@gmail.com. And on behalf of Isambanoclass Radio News Crew, thank you for listening. My name is Joseph Osaimo Iguanre. Do have a great day.
3: Ege na re kahi ebe sunu oto isan la oto edo remu oto Nigeria rebe oye kona be san radio wa mowo wa zore babulu wa re kawai ho.
4: Okay, San Babushan is San Banukulas Radio be sunu oye madaru uru isan tamawa ni hon taniru oye Ege da taigenya ewo na lemi ejuwa be no nene kimoy honorary degree. Kayode, Odario Ashi, South Africa, again, and me and you told Germany by Carrioy. May Edna Fowl, certainly will make it an Ida Barina. Oi, Governor, no cocoon, then alone with federal government. A Chinese Sedan and Woka Muwa behind Ida Rossibu to the gang, I damn you, Nina Damegang any more honoring degree. That may a money be even wiping on there, no cocoon, ne. Yanni Dagmi, Doctor Wodaluli Lossi, and I do Dori, Doctor Chieli, Enya Ayedamioni, or Sivi Utori, we were there or see Uwaibe na Reche Urio, or ye on Adachi, Enya Evuna.

0: within touching distance of the Nigerian National League Super 4 title. In another news, Nigeria have opened their training camp in Lagos as preparation intensifies for the African Senior Athletics Championships, scheduled to begin in Accra, Ghana on May 12, 2026. In a separate news, Anthony Joshua and Tyson Fury will battle for a specially commissioned solid gold belt when they meet in the long-awaited All-British Heavyweight Showdown later this year. This is the Beat of Sports from Asian Binoculars Radio. I am Big Billy saying do have a lovely day and God bless you all.
1: Welcome to Entertainment News from Asian Binoculars Radio Uromi. First, the headlines. After beating Portable, Katefe challenges Whiskey to boxing showdown. I can't have a baby for someone like you, Jarvis Blast Pella. My name is Jide Chinenye. Now the entertainment news in details. Controversial streamer Katefe has challenged Grammy-winning singer Whiskey to a boxing showdown. Speaking recently, during a recent live stream with Casey and Imone, Katefe said after dethroning Portable as champion of celebrity boxing in Nigeria, he now wants to fight Wizkid. He said he would prefer to have Wizkid's first son, Boluwatife Balogun, in attendance when he faced his father in the ring. Katefe has been beefing Wizkid after he accused the Starboy boss of not supporting him enough when he released a tribute song for him entitled Manchala years ago. In separate news, popular Nigerian TikToker Jarvis has stated that she can't have a child for someone like Pella. Jarvis made this known during a live stream on Wednesday evening. In a now trending video on social media, Pella thinks that Jarvis is pregnant for him. My baby with Jarvis is coming soon, he said. In response, Jarvis shut him down, noting that there is no baby coming soon, not for this kind of human being. Jarvis, you can't collect it back. The car is still parked in your house. Don't stress me. To wrap up the entertainment news, a quick recap of the headlines again. After beating Portable, Katefe challenges Wizkid to boxing showdown. I can't have a baby for someone like you, Jarvis Blast Pella. This is all of it today on entertainment news. Thank you for listening. I am Judy Chinenye. Have a great day.
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0: Yeah, welcome to ASAM Binoculars Radio. It's business news. The headlines. 2027 election. Experts warn of surge in government spending. Discuss ramps up revenue collection amid low power supply. I am Edna Fowles with the business news in details. Nigeria's fiscal consolidation efforts face a fragile future as experts warn that the upcoming 2026 and 2027 election cycle could trigger a massive surge in government spending, potentially undermining recent debt management gains. According to the latest Coronation Economic Note on the Q4 2025 debt report, the nation's total public debt has hit
1: My fellow Nigeria country people, respect my people, unado. 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In fact, you people are wonderful, make una no worry because everywhere still. Make una sit down, get it back. 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Everywhere nice, no dolly, no shaking. In fact, everywhere still, on a boy more.

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good day and good listeners out there, and a lovely welcome to today's entertainment gist, reaching you from Esfam Binoculars Radio Uromi. I am Miss Judy K, your host, and today I've got a lot of ink for all the things that's going to happen for the side of entertainment industry today, where I want to yarn you. Before I give you the full package, make we sharply go on a short musical break as usual. I'll be right back. Enjoy that sweet melody. Please

Welcome back from that short music break. So the first info we did here on my table today says Davido announces break from music. This one comes from a Nigerian singer, David Adeleke, popularly known as Davido. He don't announce an indefinite break from music. Where he comes from, this one puts now for during a live stream with the Davre. Now that place he comes talk and put. What seems be his reason? Why he comes talk and because whenever they do live stream like that, people always asking Davido, when are you dropping new song? When are you dropping another banger? This. So he come to tell them during that live stream, say, Mayon and Zoya, they ask me when I they drop new music. Say, if you go club now, if they play 20 music, 10 out of that 20 now my own music. Say that his music is really breaking record and is, you know, going everywhere. Everywhere you go, you're going to hear his music. So because of that, he's taking a break. He wants to rest. And they want, you know, he didn't even tell anybody when he's coming back. It's just an indefinite break, you get. So, you know, just if any reason, I just wait till you talk with that one. So that is the update about Davido. Talk say you won't take break so that you will be Davido fan. We always expect Davido music every time. When are you keep restarting your audio mark, your Spotify, to know whether Davido don't drop music. Make you hear and say Davido know they drop music anytime soon because it's an indefinite break. Yes, when you come back from that break, it will let everybody know. But for now, make you not expect any music anytime soon. So to the next thing for day here, it says, I can't have a baby for someone like you, Jarvis Blast Bella. This one now, popular Nigerian TikToker Jarvis and her boyfriend Webby Pella, Webby another TikTok streamer. They are doing a live stream actually in another place that they always talk something. Puts during live stream, people come, they ask question, they do all the normal game now. People, they do TikTok, they understand the game and everything will concern the live stream. Now, Pella come, they tell them, say that he's expecting his baby. My baby with Jarvis is coming soon. Now, wait till he can talk. So, in response to that, now Jarvis come shut him up. Shut your mouth, Pella. Say, who won't even have baby with you? Like, even if she wants to have baby with anybody, not someone like Pella. Again, wait till they happen. Maybe they, when this thing started, that time that they'll be like break up and all that, they come reconnect again, buy car and everything. Now, wait till they happen. Now, Pella can reply, give Jarvis again. Say, after all the gifting, like after gifting you Benz, like you know, you understand now. Recently, Pella gifted Jarvis Benz, new one, and they can't even go to enjoy themselves on a trip to another country. You get to enjoy themselves. Everything we say, so many people say, if not they even they get relationship, they do, they get the luxury and all the fancy things. But Jarvis, so even at that, Jarvis say she not ready and she no feel give birth, like to come have baby with Pella, come born for Pella. Say that can't see nothing happen, not someone like Pella. And you know why he talk, and maybe one or two things where she don't mention online actually, because so many times when she don't mention about Pella, say Pella is immature, she know Pella no get sense, Pella they always behave like small child and all that. So maybe now because of that, say you know one born picking for her. People going to ask, say, waiting Pella need to be for at his own age now. You get? So, because of that, Pella going to ask him, say, after gifting you Benz, now he can talk, say, you know they born picking for me. So Jarvis is gonna say you can collect it back. If now Benz where you buy for me, you feel take them back. Oh, collect your Benz, collect everything where you gifted me. But for to born picking for you, that can't see nothing happen. Now adults, people where they older than them, where they that live stream, still they wonder, say what really they happen. Because all these ones, you don't know what to call them, sha. But now so it be. So the next info where I carry come today, it says after beating Portable, Kate Efe challenges Wizkid to boxing showdown. Recall at the gist about this celebrity boxing we have between Kate Efe and Portable. Yes, after everything we Portable posted that he's the king of boxing, that he can beat Kate Efe blue, black and red. So that DJ come, Kate Efe come beat him. So take even doctor from
UK come and tell him say may you go check your brain whether he gets any injury because of wetin Katefe hit him for head. People will watch him, they know wetin happened that day. So come still win 50 million naira, you know, where they give, where they promise to give Katefe if he wins, anybody that wins each other. So last night Katefe wins. So today Katefe they tell us say that after he don't defeat Portable now, like the fear where he gets for that boxing, it don't disappear. Because before, they think say Portable strong like that, like now he be the king of him. So, but now where he don't defeat Portable, that when he thinks say now he be the champion of celebrity boxing in Nigeria, now he wants to fight with Wizkid. Why? And why he come to that one? Because according to Katefe said, even like when he do he released new tribute song for him, for Wizkid, like he released new tribute song for Wizkid where they call Machala years ago. Say Wizkid no show appreciation, he no talk anything, nothing when he talk concerning that album. So because of that, he don't want to get beef with Wizkid since that time. So because of that, now Katefe say he won't fight with Wizkid. And the thing condition when he put be say in song. And son, Wizkid's son, what did they call Bolu Watife Balogun, he go there in attendance. He go stand there watching beating Papa. Now waiting Katefe talk. So make we wait to see or no waiting. Wizkid go reply whether he go agree to go do the boxing with Katefe. I mean, if they go still do well, I go still let una know. Because not be smart enough, you know, entertainment industry sometimes not cruise. Now why you need to get them? Because you need that good laugh. Okay, my people, right about now, make we go on a musical break. Yes, enjoy that sweet melody, but please don't touch the guy watching because I see the inside the studio with the remaining package of today's entertainment gist.

from that beautiful break. I hope you love it, and also you vibe to it. To the next paper where I carry come today, it says, really moves me. Lady recounts ex-boyfriend attitude towards her after arriving in Germany. So they come from a Nigerian lady where they call Miss Nelly. Miss Nelly posted this on X handle, formerly known as Twitter. Now that place, you can't talk about this one. It actually is an emotional something. She just recounts what happened. A boyfriend where, you know, she meets when the guy was deported from UK down to Nigeria, and the girl, they work for Lagos State that time for one railway company like that. So they come meet, come to the talk, and from there they come to the date. And they're not an ordinary date in the day. They're in a very serious relationship. But the guy keeps telling the girl that he's working on something. He's working on something. After all, they promise, because they promise from each other, say they will date together and all that and all. You know that kind of thing now. So they give person hope of marriage and all that and all that. So last, when this just recently, the guy come travel. Now that day when he travel go Germany, now he come reach out to the girl. He never tell the girl say, now they plan to travel back, as they don't deport her from UK, come back, say you want travel again, go another country. And like that, your girlfriend though, like, she dey support in the little way she can. You get? Now, the guy don't travel, go back Germany. And he reach that place, he can't call her for phone. Tell her say, don't reach Germany. Which Germany? You don't even tell me anything. And that is even not where the problem is. Where the problem, the coco be say, the guy don't even get another girlfriend. If he be saying that the guy not even work the visa, we don't know. But this girl disclosed that the guy has another girlfriend in that Germany. And she know nothing about it. She can't cry. They lament. Say, is this too much for someone to ask for just love? Yes, because she's a working class lady. She's working. All she needs is just love. Some ladies, like, they don't need your money. According to this lady, they talk. Some ladies, they don't need your money. They don't need it. They just need your attention, your love, and your understanding. You get, they will support you. But this kind of people, they unfortunate in when it comes to relationships. I don't know why. But when you see some people like this, they're not ready for relationship. Now, them guys go to push you. Come, let me buy you hair. Come, let me buy you shoes. You want to buy a new car? Where are you going to? That kind of thing. Say, this kind of thing, I would just say, life will really balance. So now, waiting the lady, come online, come they share where the story, the info, let her find its way to papers, because it really went viral. Say, person where you trust, person where you love, person where you call your boyfriend. So if you say, now don't they date, so come do this kind of thing to you. Does it mean that the guy not really love him, or you not just love him at all, just the manage, because he just come back to Nigeria, not just day like that. Me get one girlfriend where you got the money. But sometimes, that's the way you come managing. Just want to play with someone's emotion. What if that person can't get attached? Yeah, you where they play. How you won't take no say you they break person's heart. Now why some people need to be serious? Because that's not where you they break, you they play. You know, you they promise somebody, say, don't worry. For your mind though, you know me now. And that is where they give hope, me now. Last, you can't break your heart. What if he comes to her for you? Some people say, nervous is no day. Other can't be cause all this karma, no day real. We don't know whether karma day real or you know day real. Some people say it's day real. Some people say you know day real. But what if you reach your own turn, you can't day real? Now the question we supposed to ask yourself is that one. So the last story where I want to hear today. It says, lady laments poor salary offer despite master's degree and years of experience. Another Nigerian lady, they expressed frustration over the country's job market, revealing that she has been searching for employment for the past 4 months without success. And then she come online, come they talk about her experience when she did all this while where she did find job, she did look for job for 4 good months now. Now, when things she talk about where they very, very reasonable and tangible, where people see the reason, actually, because now I say they're reasonable, you said you're gonna need to reason now why you can't talk this kind of thing. According to the lady, she said that for this Nigeria, why company or some people like want to employ someone we get master's degree with 10 years experience, and the person, like, they pay the person like 350,000 naira or 400,000 naira. Say why? That waiting she said she expect now from 1.3
from 1 million to 2 million naira job. Now waiting she dey find. So anywhere where she go, there will be like I'll be paying you 350,000 and 400,000 naira. Say that can't be no good for her because she get master's degree and she has 10 years experience. Now waiting she put. And this kind of thing can spark reaction online because so many people can they laugh and also they share their own experiences. Say for Nigeria, where me and you deal like this, say it doesn't matter whether you get master's degree or honorary degree. Sometimes the bird at hand worth more than million in the forest. The one where you see go love. But some people they no want. Like this lady, she no want. She don't want a job pay like below 1 million. You get so even if it's 500,000 naira, she no want. Now which she come online and share with that one. So you where they're listening. How do you feel hearing this country? Say in this country, when you deal like this, people they reject job offer for 350,000 naira, 400,000 naira to 500,000 naira. Like she said, if it's not 1 million, if it's not 2 million, she knows the work. Why? She gets master's degree and she gets 10 years working experience. Yes, for that particular thing, she applied. So we dey pray for you, sister. Say God will do one for you. That is all it will be talk. And some people still they call and say, your one better way will see job when they go pay you that amount. Some people self no see. And people will see self that money, no reach like that. Say make you shall start somewhere. And some people they call and pride. Say they get pride. Now why she don't want to work? Actually, we don't know her reason. But her reason is clear actually. Say she get 10 years experience. Because some people be like, do you have even 1 year or 2 years experience, but her own she can't get 10 years. Now why her expectation on high? So my people, however you see, and for Naija, everything is possible for this Naija women. Inside Naija, no job, but inside Naija, we still get jobs. So we'll be with your reject. So now here I go talk with for today's entertainment gist. Thank you so much for listening. Till tomorrow, keep listening to Islam Binoculars Radio Uromi. I remain your host, Ms. VDK. Have a lovely day.

Hello, beautiful people. Welcome to another spectacular time on the National Assembly Matters, reaching you always from Isan Binoculars Radio Rumi. Yes, of course, this is yours truly, Joseph Osaimo Iguanre. And don't worry yourself, you are on to your trusted program that brings the nation's legislature closer to you. And in here, we break down the debate, the decision, the development shaping our democracy. And of course, we take you to the Senate, to the green chambers of the House of Representatives, and we keep you informed. Yes, make sure you stick around, stay tuned, as we once again spotlight the lawmakers and explore how their action affects you, the Nigerian people. Right about now, we'll be going on a short break, and when we come back, we'll start giving you what we have for you on the show today. Make sure you stick around. We'll be right back after this break.

Yes, of course. Welcome back from that short break. Just in case you're tuning in, this is the National Assembly Matters on ASAM Binoculars Radio. And today, we'll be bringing you development from the Senate as well as the House of Representatives, as we do it here always. And without wasting time, let's tell you that the Senate has passed 2.2 trillion Naira FCT 2026 budget. Yes, of course. The Senate has passed that 2026 statutory appropriation bill for the Federal Capital Territory FCT, approving a total expenditure of 2.285 trillion for the development and administration of the nation's capital. The passage was sequel to the presentation and consideration of the harmonized report of the Senate and the House of Representatives Committee on the FCT. The report was presented by the Vice Chairman of the Senate Committee on FCT, Senator Austin Akobundu, who is representing Abia Central on behalf of the Chairman, Senator Ibrahim Bomoi, who is from Yobe and representing Yobe Central. In his presentation, Senator Akobundu, who noted that the committee recommended the sum of 2.285 trillion Naira as the FCT statutory budget for 2026 from a projected revenue of 2.385 trillion Naira, explained that the budget comprises 165.7 billion Naira for personnel cost, 378.2 billion Naira for overhead cost, while 1.741 trillion Naira was earmarked for capital projects. According to him, the budget structure showed that 76.1% of the total allocation will go to capital expenditure, while recurrent expenditure accounted for 23.8%. Yes, of course, that is the Senate for you, passing the, you know, FCT 2026 budget into law. And that aside now, let's tell you also that we have Senator Adegbomire, and he's talking about what they have changed in the rule was procedural. Talking about Senator Adegbomire, yes, he is the chairman of the Senate Committee on Judiciary, Human Rights and Legal Matters. His full name is Adeniyi Adegbomire's son, and he has said that what the Senate changed in its standing orders was procedural. In a statement Thursday after an interview with Senator Adegbomire, Jackson Udom, Special Assistant to the President of the Senate, Senator Godswill Akpabio, he said, contrary to reports in some section of the media reporting that the recent adjustment in the Senate rules as passed on Thursday has been upturned in an order of the presidency, the Senate has described the said media report as untrue and deliberate attempt to mislead the public. In a quote from him, he said, one of the orders that was considered was about whether you should take your oath of allegiance and membership before election. The proposal that was passed, among others, on Tuesday was that you be sworn in before you can vote. It was just procedural change. In the past, you don't have to be sworn in before you vote for the Senate President and Deputy Senate President. And now they said, be sworn in first before election. Members were on the opinion that the Constitution says you may, so that there won't be any controversy thereafter. I will decide to revert to the old order. That is the very statement coming in from the Senator Adegbomire right there, who is talking about procedural change in who can actually vote for the Senate President and Deputy Senate President in the Senate right there. Yes, we'll be bringing you back now to some political talks. You know, it's a political cycle again, and a lot of people want to rerun. They want to go into the Senate, by all means, returning there. And some word of politics coming in from Delta Central Senate race.
We have the Omo Agege. He has submitted a nomination form, and he pledged to work with Tinubu and Oburuwore. The deputy president of the Ninth Senate. Yes, don't forget the Ninth Senate. Omo Agege was the deputy senate president there. His name is Senator Ovi Omo Agege, and he has pledged to partner the Delta State Governor Sherif Oburuwore to accelerate the prosperous and development-oriented Delta State. He also resolved to advance the renewable agenda of President Bola Ahmed Tinubu. Yes, Senator Omo Agege made pledge on Thursday as he submitted his nomination form to the contest of Delta Central Senatorial Zone seats in the January 16, 2027 general election, saying that the All Progressive Congress APC needs unity, which is our greatest strength. That is Omo Agege for you. And, you know, it is very, very important to see that some people that have been there, they still want to be there. But somebody will ask the question, are they the only ones in the state? Can't other persons be given the opportunity to run? But if you ask me that question, the question is as good as rhetoric, because you can answer it yourself. Alright, let's move you to another info making round from the Senate. Just in case you don't know, the Senate have passed the 2026 Electoral Act Amendment B. Yes, these have been very, very frequent, and the Senate passed the 2026 Electoral Act Amendment B, with focus on providing jurisdiction of the courts in handling pre-election matters. Yes, the passage followed the presentation of a report by the Committee on INEC by its chairman, Senator Samuel Along, who is representing APC from Plateau State at the plenary on Thursday. Yes, the news have it that the proposed amendment aimed to address gaps, timelines, and court jurisdiction in the resolution of pre-election disputes. Along, in his lead debate, said the bill sought to address one of the most persistent procedural and constitutional challenges in the nation's electoral proceedings, talking about jurisprudence right there. According to him, it sought to address the uncertainty, multiplicity, and inconsistency associated with the jurisdiction for the determination of pre-election matters. He said democracy thrives not merely on the conduct of elections, but also on the credibility, certainty, and predictability of the legal process that precede the election. And, you know, it has been almost a recurring decimal in Nigeria, most elections do not end at the pool. And that is why this amendment is eminent for the Senate. They want it to go in a way they think it will protect democracy. Well, just in case you don't know, you know that now. And just this week, we also have said restoring old procedure for electing, presiding officer after Akpabio Oshiomhole clash. Yes, of course, just in case you don't know, Akpabio and Oshiomhole actually have heated argument in the Senate, and it was everywhere in the news. So the information there is that the Senate make a U-turn on 8-year eligibility for presidency contest. Yes, that is what happened on Tuesday's decision, as it has rescinded a controversial amendment that barred first-time senators from contesting presiding offices, reopening the 2027 race for Senate President and Deputy Senate President. On Tuesday, the Senate amended its standing order after a marathon executive session with the introduction of stricter eligibility criteria for the emergence of presiding officers in the 11th Senate, effectively limiting the contest for Senate President and other top legal leadership offices, rather, to returning rank lawmakers of the current assembly. Yes, within the amendment on Tuesday, Senate leadership position will follow a hierarchy beginning with former Senate President, former Deputy Senate President, former principal officers,
senators who have completed at least one full term, lawmakers transitioning from the House of Representatives, and finally first-time senators. We are no higher ranking in the candidates as they emerge. The amendment also stipulates that only senators returning from the current 10th assembly after re-election can contest for Senate President and other key leadership offices. The reversal was adopted on Thursday through a motion sponsored by Senate Leader Wayemi Bamidele.

0: also signal a shift within the ruling party towards a more competitive and inclusive process for selecting the next leadership rather than predetermining it through tenure restriction. The motion is titled Recession and Re-Creator of Order 2, Subsection 2 and Order 3, Subsection 1 of the City Standing Order 2023 as amended. Presenting the motion, Bamidele said the Senate recalled that the City Standing Orders were considered and amended on Tuesday, 5th May 2026 and observed that upon further legislative and constitutional review, certain provision introduced under Section 2, Subsection 2, and Order 3, Subsection 2.
1: Welcome to the homeland. Welcome to the homeland.
0: Yes, amended, particularly Section 52 thereof. Well, those are just plenty details that concerns the legal aspect of what we're talking about as enshrined in the Nigerian Constitution. But in the Senate rule right there, it was there. But they have to reverse the Senate rule and order that we accommodate more people for a more competitive position. What they are saying in Nigeria is that going to the 11th Assembly, those that were in this 10th Assembly can also contest leadership position in the 11th Assembly. Nobody is excluded this time around. All right, let's give you a short break now. And when we come back, we'll be taking another hit on what is making the run. Make sure you stick around for more updates coming your way shortly. We'll be right back.
2: Why is the one called Bruno Mars alongside Gang to the Zilla?

The National Assembly Matters, where we'll be talking much on what is making around from the Senate. Yes, I know a lot of you are anticipating for the update on what actually transpired between Senator Godswill Akpabio and Senator Adams Aliyu Oshiomhole of Edo State. Yes, just in case you don't know, the federal government has banned a recipient of honorary degrees from prefacing doctor to their name in official academic or professional contests. And in the Senate, Godswill Akpabio and Senator Adams Oshiomhole clashed after lawmakers actually tightened rules for leadership position, and that is what actually caused that clash. In any case, lots of people have interest in the Senate position, and if you ask me, I think perhaps Oshiomhole have interest to become the Senate president. But that notwithstanding, let's see what panels when the 11th assembly eventually emerge, because the people in those leadership position still want to retain that position, but other people have interest, and there's always conflict of interest when many people have interest. Even though they are in the same party, they have to clash. And Oshiomhole was saying that people should also respect that diverse view of people, especially members of the Senate, right there. Well, it was a very heated argument, and we all saw it on the social space. But that notwithstanding, we bring you another info that concerns the confirmation that the Senate did within the week, and the Senate has confirmed Enikani Olie Tagbe as ministers. Yes, the first to be confirmed is on Wednesday. They confirmed the appointment of Ambassador Sola Anikoni Laye as Minister of State for Foreign Affairs, and Joseph Olasunkami Tagbe as Minister of Power, giving legislative backing to President Bola Tinubu's latest cabinet reshuffle aimed at strengthening diplomacy and stabilizing the country's troubling electricity sector. You recall that, the person that was occupying the Minister of Foreign Affairs actually resigned to go contest for Bauchi, and that's talking about Tuga. Right now, the person that was Minister for State was filling, which is the person of, which is Bianca Odumegwu Ojukwu. Yes, of course. We also have the Ministry of Power right there, where we have Adelabu resigning to go contest for your state gubernatorial election. And we have somebody else coming in to fill that space now, and it's Tegwe. And that is what the Senate actually confirmed, these two personalities, during plenary on Wednesday. Yes, according to the letter, partly read, in compliance with the provision of Section 147, Subsection 2 of the Constitution of the Federal Republic of Nigeria, 1999, as amended, the letter actually came from the President, saying, "I'm pleased to forward for confirmation by the Senate the nomination of Ambassador Sola Anikoni as Minister for the Republic of Nigeria. Please accept this degree, Senate President, the assurances of my highest regards," he added. Well, that is it. The President have to reshuffle after those resignations, and that is what actually took place in the Senate. All right, now we've said much about the Senate, and it's time for us to also take you to the House of Representatives to also bring you what is making the round right there from the House of Rep. Yes, it has been a wonderful week for the House of Rep too. Reps have set up a panel to probe debts on federal government, rising public debt. Yes, it's becoming a concern to the House of Representatives that our debt profile is not something to smile at. And the House of Rep on Thursday set up an ad hoc committee to investigate debts allegedly owned to the federal government by state and non-state actors. So if your state is owing, get ready to be in this crossfire. Agencies and parastatals are also owing within and outside Nigeria, growing concern over the country's rising public debt burden and weak revenue recovery efforts.

agree during plenary. The House actually noted that Nigeria's total public debt has risen to 153.29 trillion naira. I'm just being surprised that it's almost becoming a surprise that the House of Rep is just noticing the amount we have in our debt profile. As of September 30th, 2025, that was the debt. We are owing 153.29 trillion naira as of September 30th, 2025, driven largely by increased domestic borrowing and currency depreciation. Well, that is the much we can say about that, but I hope you are able to probe and, you know, bring to the book what people are owing us so that we can actually reduce our debt burden, if they will even channel it to reducing the debt burden. We already know that sometimes it doesn't go as we think it will go. All right, see, coming in from the House of Rep, they also passed the 2.29 trillion naira FCT and 1.75 trillion naira NDDC budget for 2026. Yes, you know, we brought to you that the Senate have also passed the 2.2 trillion naira for FCT. But right now, we are bringing you these two details. Not just the FCT this time around, the House of Rep actually passed the FCT 2.2 trillion naira, and they also passed the budget for the NDDC. Yes, this NDDC is quite of interest to me, because NDDC are about development projects in Niger Delta, and we've seen their work in one or two places, but it was also said that their budget has passed. Yes, and I hope they, you know, execute the, you know, money to where it is supposed to go. All right, still bringing you another information from the reps, and this one is talking about rep advancing bill to tighten alcohol regulations. The House of Rep has passed for second reading a bill seeking to strengthen alcohol control and curb alcohol abuse in Nigeria through stricter regulations of the production, marketing, distribution and consumption of alcoholic beverages. The proposed legislation, titled A Bill for an Act to Provide for the Control, Regulation and Reduction of Alcohol-Related Harm in Nigeria, seek to establish a national framework for the regulation and control of alcohol consumption in Nigeria. It was sponsored by Oluwatimeyi Adelegbe, Chairman House Adult Committee on Drug Trafficking, Tobacco and Alcohol Abuse. The bill seeks to regulate the production, importation, distribution, advertising and consumption of alcohol products while introducing measures aimed at protecting minors and other vulnerable groups from alcohol-related harm. If passed into law, the bill would establish a national alcohol control framework, tighten regulations on alcohol advertising and access, particularly for underage persons, and promote public awareness campaign on the dangers associated with alcohol abuse. And with that, we will be taking a pause on the show today. I believe we have other info we would have gone into, but time will not permit us to, you know, go into other details. So we'll be calling it a day right here on the show. If you have any comment or feedback for us, you can send that to us via our studio WhatsApp line. The number is 0805191-8139. I'll call it again for avoidance of doubt, 0805191-8139. And until next time, when we meet again on the National Assembly Matters, and it has been Joseph Osamu Iguare, I'll see you in my next episode. Stay blessed and have a great day.

0: newspaper daily headline story. 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
1: We are welcome to newspaper headlines from Eastern Binoculars Radio Uromi. As usual, I'll be giving you stories from different newspapers. The following one here is Punch Newspapers, and the first headline says, I want to study political science in UK. Davido announces master's degree plan. NECO to commence computer-based exams in 2026. Federal government. World Health Organization confirms 5 hantavirus cases linked to cruise ship outbreak. Adopt technology to defeat ethnicity and insecurity. John urges federal government. King Charles receives Nigerian High Commissioner Dahato at St. James Palace. 2027, court to hear suit bearing Jonathan Friday. Article raises the alarm over renewed killings in Plateau. Rivers man in police net over defilement of neighbor's teenage daughter. Brazil must channel World Cup pressure into motivation. Lewis Henrik was not a Punch newspapers. Autistic teen presents Guinness record certificate to tourism minister. IG6 Police Community Partnership to Secure Nigeria. Rep set up panel to probe deaths owed federal government. 12.3 million Nigerians linked to social register through NIN says NASCO. Reps to tighten alcohol regulation seek national control framework. And the last letter says El-Rufai sons and four others dumped APC, PDP for ADC and NDC in Reps. Away from Punch, let me take you to the Nation newspapers. The first letter says Federal government demands grassroots action on social protection. Davido eyes academic return with UK Masters in Political Science. Kaduna North Senator Mustafa dumps PDP for ADC. Court convicts ex-Power Minister Saleh Maman over 33.8 billion naira fraud. E-Money presents 50 million naira check to Chikata Efe after celebrity boxing win. 2026 World Cup, Chikata Efe announces Afro World Cup tour across 5 US cities. Jimo Ibrahim congratulates Tinubu, says Nigeria now fully back at the UN. What's on the Nation newspapers? Fanny Kayode confirms appointment as ambassador to South African, denies Germany rejection claims. Governor Rada condemns nepotism in state and local government appointments. IGP DCU strengthen police complaint units, urges Nigerian to report misconduct. The last letter says CNN founder Ted Turner died at 87. Away from that, I'll be taking to Vanguard newspapers. The first letter says Iran's president Pezeshkian says met supreme leader Khamenei. Cruise ship hantavirus outbreak not the start of an epidemic, World Health Organization. Senate passes 2026 Electoral Act Amendment Bill. Those who killed while shouting Allahu Akbar will go to hell, Sultan. UAE to document Iran attacks to support legal bid. NECO will commence computer-based exams this year, Alausa. Was one of the Vanguard newspapers. Reps to consider bill on national alcohol control framework. Mbappe, Mourinho, and meltdown Real Madrid's first Clasico amid chaos. U.S. to revoke citizenship of naturalized Americans found guilty of fraud. Oyo 2027, Makinde has not endorsed any successor. Ide, those, well, some of the Vanguard newspapers. Fanny Kayode appointed Nigeria's ambassador Disney to South Africa. And the last says, xenophobia. We can't watch our citizens humiliated in your country. Federal government tells South Africa. So the next newspaper I have here, which is Leadership Newspapers, the first says, Wike explains how Channel TV makes money from FCT land allocation. Presidency not a computer game, and we consult widely. Jonathan. Tinubu reassigns Fanny Kayode to South Africa. Baby stolen at birth in Imo sold for 4.5 million naira rescued by police in Lagos. So in Leadership Newspapers, 2027, presidency not a computer game, and we consult widely. ADC alleges government agents are pressuring judge to rescue self from nephew Bala's case. You have no business being on social media. Army General warns soldiers. What's on the Leadership Newspapers? Nigerian pop star Tenny says artists are choosing clout over craft. And the last letter says, Ibom repositions for marine economy gains precious vessel. So the last newspaper of today, which is Daily Post Newspapers, the first letter says, they are coordinated terror attacks. Article blasts Tinubu over continued killings in Plateau. Court to rule on admissibility of EFCC witness statements in Yahaya Bello's trial June 15. Court fixes May 8th for suit to bar Jonathan from 2027 presidential race. 2027, Vasta warns APC against imposing candidates. Land allocation, media organizations set up for business, not charity. Wike replies Channels TV. Government agents plotting to remove Justice Mwite from nephew case, ADC. What's on the Daily Post newspapers, Kumo accepts APC's consensus choice to governorship race in Gombe. 2027, Adeleti Wa emerges APC consensus candidate for Ijebu Central Rep seat. 2027, Edo Rep Iyawe dumps APC for NDC over alleged rape with Opewolo. Transfer, FCT, FC Polo push for cost price Mofi deal. Benue Assembly suspends Auditor General over alleged 4.6 billion naira fraud. Xenophobic attacks, we can't stand and watch. Details of talks between Nigeria and South Africa revealed. 2027, Betty Akeredolu and Babuda orders purchase Labour Party nomination forms. And the last letter, Jonathan's possible 2027 presidential bid could dilute block voting. Madi Shehu. This is not wrapping up today's headlines. Thank you for listening. I am Judy Chinenye. Have a nice day.

Hello, my vetacious Nigeria country people. This is not news across geopolitical zone for Niger on top is on Binoculars Radio 105.1 Uromi. And as the HOT will bring you the gist with it for the front of the papers. My name is Jojo Namani, your radio country brother. I'm here to tell you the story with it for the papers today. First one with the issue is said Deputy Senate President will be Beru Ajibre on Thursday. He's going to submit his expression of interest and nomination form to APC official. World Health Organization, what they call WHO, don't clarify that Hunter virus with a link to MV Hondo's cruise ship as they start the COVID-19 pandemic. Hamzat Sef don't submit APC nomination forms for 2027 Lagos governorship race. And former Deputy Senate President Oviomo Agege in the secret return to the Senate. And he got a side call for a constituency we believe for the representation we needed to support President Tinubu policy and ensure say their district voice they heard. Court don't jail Italy born man over Tremador smuggling. Madrid head for inside Clasico amid Mbappe criticism for inside dressing room chaos. Next info issue for the headline and say Senate don't pass B with a restrict pre-election cases to Federal High Court, Appeal Court. Police key suspects arrest two for Ford or your robbery. The future run on GLO data, the update safe show for paper. And Megutei also say Nigeria elected into International Law Commission. Jimo Ibrahim don't congratulate Tinubu on top of that matter. PDP faction will contest 2027 law versus Umar Sani, and they talk that one. Cost of cooking jollof rice in Nigeria don't hit 30k. Is it a mistake or actually real? Well, and so the update come for quarter 1 2026 according to report. Then say the cost of cooking jollof rice in Nigeria don't hit 30k. 30k plus some fractions. If you want to see the update, it's a good check on. I don't know, one plate of rice that they talk about. I've been on one pot of jollof rice. Lagos Governor Sanwo-Olu, they sack LTV General Manager Adeshola Kosoko, corruption allegations. And countdown to the 2026 FIFA World Cup. Germany, they keen to rekindle legacy pedigree. That's enough for sport matter. OPM founder don't condemn xenophobic attack on Nigerians and in the tax federal government on urgent repatriation. Nigerian primary healthcare system don't tighten financial oversight and they're going to introduce stricter approvals, quarterly audits and digital monitoring to curb waste and improve accountability. And see for insert news today, Tinubu to swap ambassadorial posting and he don't appoint Femi Fanikayode to South Africa and Ita Anang to Germany. NCC Chief Executive Officer and Director General of Art Cameroon, they come meet for Abuja. We could tell you also say for inside the city today, they don't pass the Federal Capital Territory FCT 2026 budget with a total 2.2 trillion naira. With 76% of the allocation, about 1.7 trillion naira a mark for capital projects, the appropriation bill carried a third reading in the plenary on Thursday for inside Abuja. Nigeria Bar Association don't condemn alleged police torture of minor for Kwara. And they could tell you also say, Imo APC don't talk to them, go obey National Working Committee directives where they backed by Uzodima. Jonathan planned to appear for court on Friday over eligibility suits, then declare 2027 presidential bid. This one they come from source. He sure say this source. He talk and where? Make we see waiting go pan out for the news today again. Former Ondo State First Lady Betty Akeredolu Ayawu and Honorable Hassan Mama Bagua. They are among those who they picked by Labour Party nomination form for their various elected positions. 5 million naira, 10 million naira, zero interest loan, share venture don't open application for women entrepreneurs. The Accord Party, they don't endorse Abia State Governor Dr. Alice Oti for their second term
and the Con promised to work with the Labour Party to ensure a re-election. And see for the update with Rishmi. Trump spokeswoman, what do they call Levitt, you know, welcome second child. Congratulations to Trump spokeswoman for there. Taiwan, they conduct their first torpedo test for the domestically developed submarine. And this one, they mark the milestone for INSA Indigenous Program. That's one for Budo Ibo's story. Ameku Karikon Sport Maxa for the Confederation of African Football. They don't readmit Nigeria into CAF for inside the coaching convention. And this one can allow the NFF to resume top-level coaching courses after 9 years. World Health Organization talks a passenger from the MV Honduras 90 tested positive for Switzerland as income contact tracing continue. And we could see how far they trace and where. Rather than declare war on school violence, and he can launch casino safe school policy. Fanny Kayode redeployed to South Africa as Nigeria ambassador. And we could tell you to say police don't confirm Farouk release, investigate Kogi attack. The federal government announced Toxin NECO will begin computer-based examination this year to combat malpractice and modernize assessment. When I don't hear him, I'll be me talking and NECO bros. Yeah, that one. I make a carry come under Matawe City for the people say Oshomole don't want Senate against suppressing opposing views. Yes, don't forget say Oshomole recently get some heated argument with the Senate President Godswill Akpabio. And right now, he don't come and talk say, make the Senate now they suppress opposing views. Only 7 states, FCT fully implementing pension laws. Pencom DG, and you give us that update. And make tell you also say, Wiki don't defend land allocation to media organization for Abuja. Struggling Chelsea, the foundation for success. This one they come from interim boss Mark Fallon. And make tell you also say, S lawmaker they back direct primary, submit APC nomination form. And make we see what I will give them the direct primary last. From Zamfara University VC, yes, the former Zamfara University VC, what they call Zakari, and then they appointed commissioner by Governor Lawal. Sanusi don't welcome Nigerians return to CAF for inside the coaching convention. And we could tell you also say, FG don't begin plan to evacuate Nigeria from South Africa after their renewed attack of xenophobia for there. My country people, we don't talk many today. By the grace of the Almighty God, fresh episode will reach you again tomorrow, where we'll come tell you what they make the round. My name is not Jojo Namani, and this is not News Across Geopolitical Zone for Niger on top of some binoculars radio. I salute to not today. I say make a great day. I make an enjoyment every bit of the day.

of the Son and the Holy Spirit. Amen. Greetings of peace to you, dear brothers and sisters in the Lord. Welcome to Masters of Our Faith from Isamba and Opulas Radio, your number one radio station in Iceland. We're taking our first reading today from Acts of the Apostles 15:22-31, and the theme is, "It has seemed good to the Holy Spirit, and to us to lay upon you no greater burden than these necessary things." In those days, it seemed good to the apostles in the air as to the whole church to choose men from among them to send them to Antioch with Paul and Barnabas. They sent Judas, called Barsabbas, and Silas, leading men among the brethren, with the following letter: "The brethren, both the apostles and the elders, to the brethren who are of the Gentiles in Antioch and Syria and Cilicia, greetings. Since we have heard that some persons from us have troubled you with words unsettling your minds, although we gave them no instructions, it has seemed good to us in assembly to choose men and send them to you with our beloved Barnabas and Paul, men who have risked their lives for the sake of our Lord Jesus Christ. We have therefore sent Judas and Silas, who themselves should tell you the same things by word of mouth. For it has seemed good to the Holy Spirit and to us to lay upon you no greater burden than these necessary things, that you abstain from what has been sacrificed to idols, and from blood, and from what is strangled, and from unchastity. If you keep yourselves from these, you will do well. Farewell." So when this we are sent off, they went down to Antioch, and having gathered the congregation together, they delivered the letter, and when they read it, they rejoiced at the exhortation. The theme of our gospel reading is this: "I command you to love one another." John 15:12-17. At that time, Jesus said to his disciples, "This is my commandment, that you love one another as I have loved you. Greater love has no man than this, that a man lay down his life for his friends. You are my friends if you do what I command you. No longer do I call you servants, for the servant does not know what his master is doing. But I have called you friends, for all that I have heard from my Father, I have made known to you. You did not choose me, but I chose you and appointed you that you should go and bear fruit, and that your fruit should abide, so that whatever you ask the Father in my name, he may give it to you. This I command to you, this, to love one another." Reflection. Bearing fruit is one of the characteristics of human being lost after the fall. Jesus restores this all-important attribute back to us. However, one's fruits do not last until and unless one becomes a friend of Jesus. Fruits of Jesus remain in his presence. Friends of Jesus are dedicated to him. They take all kinds of fruits for his sake. They are honest people who do not derive joy in making others suffer. They love others to the point of death. They offer their daily activities to him. Are you a friend of Jesus? How I wish that my epitaph will bear this description. He is a friend of Jesus. We pray this day, O Lord, for the sick and the suffering, that hope may sustain them, and for those in despair, that our Mother Mary's intercession may bring them peace. We pray also that our dear Mother Mary will guide us to love her Son worthily, help us to live with her faith, peace, and humility. In the name of Jesus Christ, we pray. Amen. Thank you for joining us today. God bless you. Have a wonderful day.

leader in distress. All-powerful and merciful Father, you are the God of justice, love, and peace. You rule over all the nations of the earth. Power and might are in your hands, and no one can withstand you. We present our country, Nigeria, before you. We pray and thank you, for you are the source of all we have and are. We are sorry for all the sins we have committed, and for the good deeds we have failed to do. In your loving forgiveness, keep us safe from the punishment we deserve. Lord, we are weighed down, not only by uncertainties, but also by moral, economic, and political problems. Listen to the cries of your people, who confidently turn to you. God of infinite goodness, our strength in adversity, our health in weakness, our comfort in sorrow. Be merciful to us, your people. Spare this nation, Nigeria, from chaos, anarchy, and doom. Bless us in your kingdom of justice, love, and peace. We ask this through Christ our Lord. Most sacred heart of Jesus, Immaculate Heart of Mary.

0: Welcome to News on the Hour, reaching you from Ace on Binoculars Radio, Uromi. First, the headlines. FJ Barnes, honorary degree recipient from using doctor title, Mr. Edetolan speaks. NDLEA arrests 29 suspects, seizes 10,359 kg of drugs in Edo. Tinubu reassigns Fanny Kayode to South Africa after Germany rejection. My name is Joseph Osamu Iguari, and now the news in details. The federal government on Wednesday banned recipients of honorary degrees from prefacing doctor to their names in official, academic, or professional usage. It declared that the use of the title by such recipients constitutes a misrepresentation of academic credentials, which will henceforth be treated as academic fraud with attendant legal and reputational consequences. The Minister of Education, Tunji Alausa, disclosed this on Wednesday at the Presidential Villa, Abuja, while briefing State House correspondent on two Federal Executive Council approvals that had not been announced at the last cabinet meeting, which held on April 30th. Reacting in an interview with our reporter, Mr. Felix Edetolan said he believes the federal government has taken the right step, describing the use of honorary titles as a misrepresentation of academic qualification that has created confusion in the public domain. He stressed that a doctorate degree should be earned through academic excellence and rigorous scholarly work, adding that he supports the government's effort to curb the misuse of such titles.
1: My name's Edetolan Felix. Oh. I think what the federal government have done is the right thing. Because you find that this honorary doctor's degrees, that being awarded to people that are not supposed, is just a total misrepresentation of, academic, titles, you see. And the thing is bringing a lot of confusions in the public domain. Because doctorate degrees are supposed to be awarded, through academic excellence. And you find that this unscrupulous method of the award of these degrees is making a mess of academic titles, the true academic titles. So I support what the government is doing. If you put a stop to it, yes, so that this confusion will stop. Because in the good clients, these things are never allowed even to take place.
0: Meanwhile, Edo State Commander of the National Drug Law Enforcement Agency has arrested 29 suspected drug traffickers and seized 10,359.71 kilograms of illicit substances in April. The State Commander, Michel Ofoyeju, disclosed this in a statement on Wednesday, describing the period as marked by decisive operational gains in the fight against drug trafficking and abuse. According to him, the suspects comprised 19 male and 10 females who were apprehended during targeted raids on identified drug hotspots and routine patrol operation across the state. We'll take a short break now. See the come on the news today. Tinubu reassigns Fanny Kayode to South Africa after Germany rejection. We'll bring you details of these more shortly. Please stay tuned.
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0: Welcome back and thank you for staying tuned. This is News on the Hours on the Sound Binoculars Radio. Remember, a positive attitude can brighten your day. Always stay positive today. And now the rest of the news. Following the rejection of his diplomatic posting to Germany as Nigeria's envoy, Ambassador-designate Chief Femi Fani-Kayode has now been reassigned to South Africa as Nigeria's High Commissioner by President Bola Tinubu. This was disclosed personally by Fani-Kayode on Thursday afternoon via a post on his verified Facebook page. News recall have it that the federal government has a week ago announced Fani-Kayode's posting to Germany. Since then, he couldn't resume at his duty post, with reports suggesting that he was rejected by the European country. However, the ambassador-designate has now claimed that He personally rejected the Germany posting because he was not comfortable with Germany for a number of personal reasons and given the fact that he had lived in Europe most of his life. And with that, we wrap up today on News on the Hour. For comment, feedback and info, send your update to us on 0805191839. You can also give us an email on isambinoclass9@gmail.com. And on behalf of Isambinoclass Radio News Crew, thank you for listening. My name is Joseph Osaimo Igwanre. Do have a great day.
3: Ege na re kahi ebe sunu oto isan la oto edo remu oto Nigeria rebe oiko na be san radio wa mu owo wa zore babilu wa re ka ba ho
4: 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May Edna Fowl, certainly will make it an Ida Barina. 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A Chinese, the only one who can move behind Ida Rossibu to the gang, I am you, Nina Damegan, any more honoring degree. That may a money beneath who why be no ne, no Koku ne. 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nor a Juwaibe, nor Dolwe, a Baraji doctor ye, Nadomiange, only Elina, Ekido, Adiro, Al Roche, Evokidira Roche, Lilo, say, you know, Navareka, Wede, or see, a Mauriabe, we Nalovi. Education of Arakai, even of Jario, Kenya, all Javinere, Roni, Elina, Sivu Torine, where ye did all Arosha Bini me. 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Naleo, National Drug Law Enforcement Agency, Edamu, Ewe Sohue, Namegange, Mumbobu, who no me, Namegange is showing. 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
8: Welcome to Sports Daily from Esan Banacola Radio. I am Big Billy. First from the local sport, Sports in Lagos produced a commanding second half performance to dismantle Doma United 4-0 in Ikeni, Ogun State, on Wednesday night, moving within touching distance of the Nigerian National League Super 4 title. In another news, Nigeria have opened their training camp in Lagos as preparation intensifies for the African Senior Athletics Championships, scheduled to begin in Accra, Ghana on May 12, 2026. In a separate news, Anthony Joshua and Tyson Fury will battle for a specially commissioned solid gold belt when they meet in the long-awaited All-British Heavyweight Showdown later this year. This is the Beat of Sports from Asian Binoculars Radio. I am Big Billy saying do have a lovely day and God bless you all.
9: Welcome to Entertainment News from Asian Binoculars Radio Uromi. First, the headlines. After beating Portable, Katefe challenges Whiskey to boxing showdown. I can't have a baby for someone like you, Jarvis Blas Pella. My name is Idechineye. Now the entertainment news in details. Controversial streamer Katefe has challenged Grammy-winning singer Whiskey to a boxing showdown. Speaking recently, during a recent live stream with Katie and

Machala years ago. In separate news, popular Nigerian TikToker Javis has stated that she can't have a child for someone like Fela. Javis made this known during a live stream on Wednesday evening. In a now trending video on social media, Fela thinks that Javis is pregnant for him. "My baby with Javis is coming soon," he said. In response, Javis shut him down, noting that there is no baby coming soon, not for this kind of human being. "Javis, you can't collect it back. The car is still parked in your house. Don't stress me." To wrap up the entertainment news, a quick recap of the headlines again. After beating Portable, Katefes challenges Wizkid to boxing showdown. "I can't have a baby for someone like you," Javis blasts Fela. This is all of it today on entertainment news. Thank you for listening. I am Vidi Chineye. Have a great day.

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3: Oh yeah.
4: Yeah, welcome to ASAM Binoculars Radio. It's business news. The headlines. 2027 election. Experts warn of surge in government spending. Discourse ramps up revenue collection amid low power supply. I am Edna Fellas with business news in details. Nigeria's fiscal consolidation efforts face a fragile future as experts warn that the upcoming 2026 and 2027 election cycle could trigger a massive surge in government spending, potentially undermining recent debt management gains. According to the latest Coronation Economic Note on the Q4 2025 debt report, the nation's total public debt has hit a record 159.28 trillion naira, while the government's debt to GDP ratio appears heady on paper. The report highlights a critical paradox in Nigeria's ability to actually pay what it owns. Meanwhile, electricity distribution companies improved their revenue collection and billing efficiency in February 2026 despite a sharp drop in power supply, according to the latest industry data released by the Nigeria Electricity Regulatory Commission. The commission's commercial performance fact sheet showed that total energy received by the 11 DISCOs fell 7.64% to 277.09 billion naira in February from 336.43 billion naira recorded in January. Energy bills also declined 9.66% to 242.29 billion naira, down from 268.2 billion naira in the previous month. With this, we end the business news from ASAM Binoculars Radio. I am Edna Fowles. Thank you for listening. Have yourself a lovely day.
0: Welcome to News Across the Globe on ASAM Binoculars Radio. First, the headlines. UAE to document Iran attacks to support legal bid. South Africa condemns fake videos of alleged xenophobic attack. My name is Joseph Osayamo Igwari, and now the news in details. The United Arab Emirates will form a committee to document Iran's attack during the Middle East war to support legal action, state media said Thursday after earlier calling for reparations. Major landmarks including Dubai Luxury Palm Development as well as airports and energy facilities were among the sites hit in Iran's retaliatory attack on the

0: in a separate update, South Africa's government has condemned the circulation of what it called fake video and images that have been described by some as recording of attacks on foreign nationals in the country. The call comes as diplomatic tension has increased between South Africa and other African nations following accusations that xenophobic violence is on the rise once again in the country. Ghana's government has written to the African Union, AU, asking the continental body to discuss the issue, which it says is a serious risk to the safety and well-being of Africans in South Africa. To wrap up the news across the globe today, a quick recap of the headlines that made the story. UAE to document Iran attack to support legal bid. South Africa condemns fake video of alleged xenophobic attack. And with that, we wrap up on news across the globe. Thank you for staying tuned. This is the religious news segment. First, the headlines. Pope to Vatican Publishing House. Reading nourishes the mind. Pope to Swiss Guard. Service enriches personal journey of faith. My name is Joseph Osamu Igwari, and now the religious news in details. In these 100 years of activity, the Vatican Publishing House has served 9 pontiffs, disseminating their magisterium as a contribution to spreading the gospel throughout the world. Pope Leo XIV expressed these words of gratitude during his meeting with members of the Vatican Publishing House in the Vatican on Thursday. Noting that the gathering marked the Publishing House's centenary, the Holy Father described the occasion as something of a family celebration. Meanwhile, after attending the swearing-in ceremony of 28 new Pontifical Swiss Guard on Wednesday evening, Pope Leo XIV met with guards and their families on Thursday. The Pope expressed his gratitude to Switzerland, saying that the Swiss men who serve in the Corps should be a source of pride as they bring their nation's cultural and spiritual values to the Vatican. He also thanked the Swiss Guard and their families for their humble and discreet service. To wrap up the religious news, the headlines again. Pope to Vatican Publishing House, reading nourishes the mind. Pope to Swiss Guard, service enriches personal journey of faith. And that is the size of it on the religious news. I am Joseph Osamu Igwari. Have a great day.
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2: Hello and welcome to Asian Binoculars Radio. It's your weather forecast for Urumi, Asian Northeast local government, predicted by Mercy State. My name is Jay Chris. By 12 a.m. in the morning, there will be a cloudy sky of 77 degrees Celsius of relative humidity of 93%. And by 7 a.m. in the morning, there will be an overcast sky of 77 degrees Celsius of relative humidity of 94%. And by 8 a.m. in the morning, there will be a cloudy sky again of 79 degrees Celsius of relative humidity of 88%. And by 12 p.m. in the afternoon, there will be a light rain of 88 degrees Celsius of relative humidity of 60%. And by 1 p.m. in the afternoon, there will be a thunderstorm of 90 degrees Celsius of relative humidity of 58%. And by 5 p.m. in the evening, there will be a light rain of 88 degrees Celsius of relative humidity of 91%. And by 8 p.m. in the evening, there will be a cloudy sky. And by 7 p.m. in the evening, there will be a rain of 82 degrees Celsius of relative humidity of 81%. And by 8 p.m. in the evening, there will be a cloudy sky of 79 degrees Celsius of relative humidity of 86%. And by 9 p.m. in the evening, there will be an overcast sky again of 79 degrees Celsius of relative humidity of 89%. And by 11 p.m. in the evening, there will be a light rain of a relative humidity of 93%. The sun will rise by 6:20 a.m. and the sun shall set by 6:43 p.m. in the evening. And that will be that for your weather forecast from east and northeast. And that will be that on your weather forecast from Asan Banakulas Radio for Urumi, Asan Northeast Local Governments, predicted by Metro State. 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
1: 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MC Alamano, Ozemire, one of Esalanda, Abeta, my Wabele Bayoke. Esam Banacola Radio, Madugere, Anne Pateta, and one of Sani Zore, no, I run up with one of the Yahoo. Ever Sansi love and ever soon one Nigerian and Rugby. 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
3: Hello, sports lovers. It is another beautiful day, and Big Billy is right here in the building to give you the latest happening from the world of sports. Please stay glued to your radio set and don't touch the dial. Big Billy will be right back after this break.

All right, I welcome you all back from that break. And if you are just joining in, this is Sport Review with Big Billy right here in the building. Starting from the local sport, Nigeria's men and women national cricket team have retained their spot in the latest annual ranking released by the International Cricket Council on Tuesday, having met the required number of matches during the period under review. The annual update, which gives 100% weighting to match played since May 2025 and 50% to those for the previous 2 years, so India's lead over England trimmed from 14 to 13 points in the men's table, while Australia's advantage over England in the women's ranking reduced from 18 to 12 points. For Nigeria, the men's team dropped 2 places from 36 to 38, while the women's team retained 26th position globally. After competing in the sub-regional and regional team cup qualifiers, the West African Trophy and 7-match bilateral series against Kenya, the men's team known as the Yellow Greens accumulated 78 rating points, just one below their previous total of 79. The women's team also featured in the T20 World Cup qualifiers at the Kuibuka Innovational Tournament last year before winning the 5th Nigerian Cricket Federation Invitational Tournament this year, maintaining their 26th place ranking with an improved 79 points from their previous total of 76, a position they have held since the repaid rise in 2023. In both categories, Nigeria are ranked 7th in Africa. South Africa lead the continent in the men's ranking, followed by Zimbabwe, Namibia, Uganda, Kenya, and Tanzania, with Nigeria in the 7th. In the women's ranking, South Africa and Zimbabwe also occupy the top 2 spots, while Uganda rank ahead of Namibia, and Tanzania and Rwanda sit just above Nigeria. Globally, India and Australia remain top of the ICC men and women top 20 rankings, respectively. India, who retained their title at the ICC Men T20 World Cup held in India and Sri Lanka this year, are on 275 points ahead of England, who has 262 points, and Australia with 258 points, respectively. The top 7 positions remain unchanged, with New Zealand 247, South Africa 244, Pakistan 240, and West Indians 233, completing the leading group. In another info, Shakira has announced the official song for the 2026 FIFA World Cup, featuring Nigerian Grammy-winning star Burna Boy. The Colombian superstar revealed on social media that the song, titled Dai Dai, will be released on May 14th. From Maracana Stadium, here is Dai Dai, the FIFA World Cup official song 2026. Coming 14th of May, we are ready, Shakira posted on X, formerly known Twitter, alongside a teaser for the track. The announcement has sparked excitement among football and musical fans, especially with Burna Boy becoming one of the African artists to feature prominently on a World Cup item. Shakira is no stranger to World Cup song. Her 2010 hit Waka Waka, This Time for Africa, became one of the most iconic football items in history during the tournament in South Africa. The 2026 FIFA World Cup will be jointly hosted by the United States, Canada, and Mexico. In another info, President Donald Trump said in an interview published on Thursday that he will not pay $1,000 plus ticket price for the United States' first World Cup match, peeling pressure on FIFA over the sky-high cost.
I do not know that number, the billionaire Trump told the New York Post, adding he would certainly like to be there, but I would not pay either, to be honest with you. U.S. lawmaker and international fan group have slammed pricing over the tournament that kick off in June, with football supporters Europe breathing it a monumental betrayal. Trump appeared concerned that lower-income Americans, a key voting bloc for him, won't be priced out of attending the World Cup. If people from Queens and Brooklyn and all of the people that love Donald Trump cannot go, I won't be disappointed. But you know, at the same time, it's an amazing success, he said. I would like to be able to have the people that voted for me to be able to go, added Donald Trump, who takes credit for securing the World Cup for the United States during his first time as president. Trump is close to FIFA president Gianni Infantino, who on Tuesday insists the governing body was obliged to take advantage of U.S. law and allow tickets to be resold for thousands of dollars above face value. He said that FIFA received over 500 million tickets requests for 2026, compared with fewer than 50 million combined for the 2018 and 2022 World Cup. The FIFA leader added that 25% of tickets for the group phases were priced at under $300. Fan group have contracted the ticket for the summer with the Qatar World Cup in 2022. The most expensive ticket for the final in 2022 was around $1,600 at face value, while in 2026 it is about $101,000.

All right, I welcome you all back from that break. And if you are just joining in, this is Sport Review with Big Billy right here in the building. PSG coach Luis Enrique has reaffirmed his strong belief in his team, insisting that his side remain confident and unshaken regardless of opposition. Speaking after PSG match against Bayern Munich on Wednesday night, he refers comments has made earlier in the competition during the group stage, standing firmly by his assessment of his squad quality and mentality. As reported by Fabrizio Romano on S formerly known Twitter on Thursday, the coach was quoted saying, "You remember what I said during the group stage? No team is better than us. I repeat that. We believe in the team," he said. His remark underlined a consistent message of his self-belief and ambition, as he maintained that his players have the quality and mindset to compete and at the highest level. Luis Enrique's comment come as his team continue in his campaign, with the coach projecting confidence in their chances and stressing unity within the squad. He danced on the Allianz Arena as he did after the 2025 final, with PSG delivering the latest compelling evidence that must be counted among the greatest side of recent memory. PSG will lock horns with Arsenal in the 2025-26 UEFA Champions League final set for Saturday, May 30th, 2026. At Budapest in Hungary. And with that info, I have come to the close of this sound by Nicholas Radio Sport Review today, and I hope you enjoyed every bit of it. Please stay glued to your radio set and don't touch the dial. Big Billy is saying to have a lovely day, and God bless you all.

My fellow Nigeria country people, respect my people, Unado. To a little now for hearing from us on Asan Banaculas Radio Gongo. Like no other station, my listeners are there. In fact, people are wonderful. Make no worry because everywhere still. Make no sit down, get it back. Relax. Everywhere good, everywhere marama, everywhere so bobo. Everywhere nice, no dulling, no shaking. In fact, everywhere still. On a boy more rice, sit down, get it back. Because we get plenty to dish out from this gist place. This is a Pochuk Mata Proko program. And what they call my people. Unado. I am a first of the theologian, if you call me Mr. T. Now the same time, what they carry Mata come on from old school level. Carry call new school level. Based on update. Recent gist that they play for Abuto Country, Nigeria and beyond. So, our WhatsApp number, where if you took mouth for this Unado program. Now be 00519181139. 00519181139. So, more no waste too much time. But we took mouth for what it is about for our area. Our local government is on serious of time matter day when we suppose touch light, when we see vividly say in the play. But we took mouth for the welcome development by Honorable Prince Henry Odianose Okoje, when he be the ongoing viral online social media information and Facebook friends with other sources. There's a saying that, if you think, say, education, they're expensive, make you try literacy, whether you not go look stupid or like a fool for your expression when they say you they hang out with your peer group and playmate, you will look stupid. Now, no say, now, for instance, now they do jam, and we don't talk and plenty for yet. Even when result come out, we don't answer plenty. And so many students get free jam. I mean, free jam enrollment when be about 5,000 students by Honorable Prince Henry Odianose Okoje, popularly known as Odi Okoje. Not be 100, not be 200, not be 300, not be 400, not be 500, not be 100, the fact. Not be hundreds, I said. I mean thousands and 5,000 to be precise, my people. When you say, man, you want to make those young guys, when just they come out, those young girls, so that they will be literate and not illiterate. All of now. Out there, you and you out there, my listeners out there, una no say, oh boy, say na very, very good welcome development. Now be that, my people, does it not go fee ascertain everything when we say this honorable the coach you do, when we say don't do finish for this Unado program, not fit off every. But make we just touch light some and mostly talk about another one small. As the talk say, what are they very essential, everybody now so honorable the coach. They work on access clean and reliable water and operation light up at Bazilolo when they call street light. Everybody knows street light now. So it was not so the guy they put on for different corner. You will put on come for inside if and don't go when they make the village shine well. When you be say, man, you go feel expose bad people from their bad things because when light come, dark things go vanish. Fiam, oh boy, you, this information now from further online social media and Facebook friends. With other sources, my people, I will give you this information. And now for Isa Banaculas radio station, so like no other station, I will dish it out from this recent inflow. Based on our people, who wanna be, I remind and force the theologian, if you call me Mr. T, as usual, see you same time, same station, Isa Banaculas radio tomorrow by the grace of God. Bye for now, my people.

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1: We are welcome to Newspaper Headlines from Eastern Binoculars Radio Urobi. As usual, I'll be giving you stories from different newspapers. The first one I have here is Punch Newspapers, and the first headline says, I want to study political science in UK. Davido announces master's degree plan. NECOS to commence computer-based exams in 2026. Federal government. World Health Organization confirms 5 hantavirus cases linked to cruise ship outbreak. Adopt technology to defeat ethnicity and insecurity. John urges federal government. King Charles receives Nigeria High Commissioner Dahatu at St. James Palace. 2027, court to hear suit bearing Jonathan Friday. Article raises the alarm over renewed killings in Plateau. Rivers man in police nets over defilement of neighbor's teenage daughter. Brazil must channel World Cup pressure into motivation.

reps to tighten alcohol regulation, seek national control framework. And the last one says El-Rufai Sons and four others dumped APC, PDP for ADC and NDC in reps. Away from Punch, let me take you to the Nation newspapers. The first one says, they always demand grassroots action on social protection. Davido eyes academic return with UK Masters in Political Science. Kaduna North Senator Mustafa dumps PDP for ADC. Court convicts ex-Power Minister Saleh Mamman over 33.8 billion naira fraud. E-Money presents 50 million naira check to Chikata Efe after celebrity boxing win. 2026 World Cup, Chikata Efe announces Afro World Cup tour across 5 US cities. Jimo Ibrahim congratulates Tinubu, says Nigeria now fully backed at the UN. While some of the nation newspapers, Fanny Kayode confirms appointment as ambassador to South Africa, denies Germany rejection claims. Governor Radha condemns nepotism in state and local government appointments. IGP DCU strengthen police complaints unit, urges Nigerian to report misconduct. The last letter says CNN founder Ted Turner dies at 87. Away from that, I'll be taking to Vanguard newspapers. The first letter says Iran's president Pezeshkian says met supreme leader Khamenei. Cruise ship hantavirus outbreak not the start of an epidemic, World Health Organization. Senate passes 2026 Electoral Act Amendment Bill. Those who killed while shouting Allahu Akbar will go to hell, Sultan. UAE to document Iran attacks to support legal bid. NECO will commence computer-based exams this year, Alausa. While some of the Vanguard newspapers, reps to consider bill on national alcohol control framework. Mbappe, Mourinho, and meltdown Real Madrid's first Clasico amid chaos. U.S. to revoke citizenship of neutralized Americans found guilty of fraud. Oyo 2027, McKinsey has not endorsed any successor. Idea. Those were some of the Vanguard newspapers. Fanny Kayode appointed Nigeria's ambassador Disney to South Africa. And the last letter says, xenophobia. We can't watch our citizens humiliated in your country. Federal government tells South Africa. So the next newspaper I have here, which is Leadership Newspapers, the first letter says, Wike explains how Channel TV makes money from FCT land allocation. Presidency not a computer game, and we consult widely, Jonathan. Tinubu reassigns Fanny Kayode to South Africa. Baby stolen at birth in Imo sold for 4.5 million naira rescued by police in Lagos. So in Leadership Newspapers, 2027, presidency not a computer game, and we consult widely. ADC alleges government agents are pressuring judge to rescue self from nephew Bala's case. You have no business being on social media, Army General warns soldiers. What's one of the Leadership Newspapers? Nigerian pop star Tenny says artists are choosing clout over craft. And the last letter says, Ibom repositions for marine economy gains precious vessel. So the last newspaper of today, which is Daily Post newspapers, the first letter says, they are coordinated terror attacks. Article blast Tinubu over continued killings in Plateau. Court to rule on admissibility of EFCC witness statement in Yahaya Bello's trial June 15.

be. Court visits May 8th for suit to bar Jonathan from 2027 presidential race. 2027, Vasta warns APC against imposing candidates. Land allocation, media organization set up for business, not charity. Wike replies Channels TV. Government agents plotting to remove Justice Wite from Nafu case, ADC. Was on the Daily Post newspapers, Kumo accepts APC's consensus choice to governorship race in Gombe. 2027, Adele Tiwa emerges APC consensus candidate for Ijebu Central Rep seat. 2027, Edo Rep Iyawe dumps APC for NDC over alleged rift with Opewolo. Transfer, FCT, FC Polo push for cost price Mofi deal. Benue Assembly suspends Auditor General over alleged 4.6 billion naira fraud. Xenophobic attacks, we can't stand and watch. Details of talks between Nigeria and South Africa revealed. 2027, Betty Akeredolu and Baguda orders purchase Labour Party nomination forms. And the last letter says Jonathan's possible 2027 presidential bid could dilute bloc voting. Madi Shehu. This is going to be wrapping up today's news headlines. Thank you for listening. I am Judy Chinenye. Have a nice day.

0: Hello, my vetacious Nigeria country people. This is news across geopolitical zone for Niger on top is on Binoculars Radio 105.1 Uromi. And as the HOT will bring you the G's with it for the front of the papers. My name is Jojo Namani, your radio country brother. I'm here to tell you the story with it for the papers today. First up, Jojo Namani. I'm your radio country brother and welcome on board once again. The first info, the Richard Say Education Group don't blast Tinubu government over university strike. They call the cry failure to honor NASU SANU agreement. Lagos Assembly don't move to harmonize taxes and levy collection. An update with the Rich Mr. Kodo and John ADC's leadership suit indefinitely as plenty of requests transfer. Police don't rescue 5 kidnapped victims for Sokoto. And Nigeria fee reject World Bank loans over delays. This only come from Accountant General. And I'm sure, say we go fee reject loan. Well, we could see how it go. Have you don't begin repayment of power sector debt? Now, Transcorp CEO, they talk that one. I make we also tell you, say, for the news today, federal government on commission 100-bed specialist hospital for Zaria to boost healthcare delivery. The Tinubu has kept faith with not through massive projects. We'll talk this one on ROHA ambassadors and see for the matter, Nafiu Bala Gombe, for inside ADC squabble, the sick transfer of case against Mark Areboshula. World peace endangered by international tensions. Who they talk this one on Pope Leo. And on top sport matter for La Liga, Valverde don't deny to Kume clash ahead of El Clasico. We could tell you the APC don't inaugurate screening panel for governors, senate aspirant, and governorship they hopeful ahead of May 21st primaries. We could tell you say Latif Ademije Adebigbe Oyebade denounce viral AI generated baby photo. We could tell you also say what do you need to know about court martial over 2025 coup plot. The updates issued for paper. Edo Speaker don't apologize to constituents over re-election bid. And we could tell you say man don't escape death after attempt to bust truck tire. Thank God say you know, buy for the matter. Latif Adedemije Adebigbe Oyebade don't denounce viral AI generated baby photos. And Steve for Inside News today. FG don't issue clarification on President Tinubu's official designation. And make we tell you say education group that don't blast Tinubu government over university strike, they declare failure to honor NASU SANU agreement. That one for C News with Richards today. Bianca Ojukwu don't assume office as foreign affairs minister. Don't forget to say Natuga, I'm for data before, I seen resign, go run for Bauchi governorship race, Tinubu reshuffle for cabinet, and Bianca now enter. May we tell you, say, cut on dismiss Chinese oil company B to void $100 million judgment over OPL 471 disputes. 2026 Hajj, third batch of Quara pilgrims, they don't depart for Saudi Arabia. Adekule Gold don't deny rumor, Simi better twins. And make we tell you say, group default Serap continuous criticism of 101 million naira judgment for suits by DSS officials. Nigerian police arrest 3 suspects over alleged high-tech UTME exam fraud for Delta. Jam don't withdraw their results, sharp sharp. Troop don't crush terrorists for Zamfara, recover weapons. Group default Serap continuous criticism of 101 million naira judgment for suit by DSS official and a student for Turkish International School Abuja don't they cause allegedly assaulted junior colleague. That's one a very sad one. We just hear one recently we happened for Edo and we don't hear another one for Abuja now. And this one not be just Abuja, this one don't pass Abuja. It don't go viral. Okay, make tell you say US fire on Iranian tanker as peace talk hang for inside balance. US they fire Iranian tankers for that place. Don Jazzy don't celebrate 14 years of Marvin record and he gonna hint on bigger plans. That one they come from the entertainment circle. 2027, INEC don't register 93,220 new voters for Edo. They don't release schedule for CVR. So if you dare those states, you need to put here down so that you go know when the continuous voter registration they take place, so that you go be part of the matter. 2027. Nigeria need unity, not political division. This one they come from the Kwakwa Siya movement. And we could tell you say from volleyball to golf, new data don't reveal world 10 most watched sports. Mbappe to Chami, they don't join Real Madrid training ahead of El Clasico. FG don't begin payment of power sector legacy debts. So that update reach me. And we can still tell you say for the news today. Lai Mohammed, the Osh business leaders, make them treat communication as core leadership too. Federal High Court don't announce deployment of new appointed judges. And FG don't begin payment of power sector legacy debts, like I mentioned before. For Kaduna State, youth don't applaud Shehu Sani's adoption of APC consensus Senate candidate. Yes, youth they applaud Shehu Sani's adoption as APC consensus Senate candidate. Well, we can see how far the guy will go for the bid of becoming a senator. Lai Mohammed, the urge business leaders, make them treat communication as core leadership too. And too many African businesses built not on founders, not systems. CEO, the one. Too many African businesses, they built on founders, not system. And so that matter they reach us. Make us tell you one or two things where they come from Edo good side. Enugu University don't blame bureaucracy for delay of NYSC mobilization of nursing graduates. Man City must put pressure on Arsenal, says Guardiola. EPL, Teta, the urge Arsenal made a focus on Western clash. And Jonathan challenges suit over 2027 pool eligibility. Former president, good luck Jonathan, on Friday, he don't challenge his suit with a filed by lawyer Jomari Jodibi seeking to bar him from contesting the 2027 presidential election. Jonathan Truey Council Chief Chris Uche San, and I took that one, come and said, was this matter not real? I've been a fake. I'm not a fair believer, but the way the matter they play now, it'll be like waiting best if you believe. But what could they see waiting to pan out in a couple of days, because very soon, everywhere will tight for the election proper, and we will know who they go and who not they go. One last thing before I will drop, they come from Zimbabwe. Zimbabwe don't talk, so they will return land Mugabe seized from their white farmers. And with that one, we will wrap up news across your postzone for Nigeria today. I will thank Una Wella Wella Wella to deal with us. You're gonna deal with us again tomorrow. Same time, same station. Until that tomorrow. So we're gonna stay blessed and enjoy the rest of our weekend. I'll be your radio country brother. My name is not Jojo Namani. I salute you.
1: In the name of the Father and of the Son and of the Holy Spirit, amen. Greetings of peace to you, dear brothers and sisters in Christ. Welcome to Masters of Our Faith from Eastern Binoculars Radio, your number one radio station in Eastern Land. Our first reading today will be taken from Acts of the Apostles 16, 1 to 10, and the theme is, come over to Macedonia and help us. In those days, Paul came to Derbe and to Lystra. A disciple was there named Timothy, the son of a Jewish woman who was a believer, but his father was a Greek. He was well spoken of by the brethren at Lystra and Iconium. Paul wanted Timothy to accompany him, and he took him and circumcised him because of the Jews that were in those places. For they all knew that his father was a Greek. As they went on their way through the cities, they delivered to them for observance the decisions which had been reached by the apostles and elders who were at Jerusalem. So the churches were strengthened in faith, and they increased in numbers daily. And they went through the region of Phrygia and Galatia, having been forbidden by the Holy Spirit to speak the word in Asia. And when they had come opposite Mysia, they attempted to go into Bithynia, but the Spirit of Jesus did not allow them. So passing by Mysia, they went down to Troas, and a vision appeared to Paul in the night. A man of Macedonia was standing, pleading with him and saying, come over to Macedonia and help us. And when he had seen the vision, Immediately we sought to go on to into Macedonia, concluding that God had called us to preach the gospel to them. The theme of our gospel reading is, "You are not of the world, but I chose you out of the world." John 15:18-21. At that time, Jesus said to his disciples, "If the world hates you, know that it has hated me before it hated you. If you were of the world would love its own. But because you are not of the world, but I chose you out of the world, therefore the world hates you. Remember the word that I said to you, a servant is not greater than his master. If they persecuted me, they will persecute you. If they kept my word, they will keep yours also. But all this they will do to you on my account, because they do not know him who sent me." Reflection on the readings. We do not belong to this world. We are citizens of heaven. We belong to God and we listen to him. Anyone who listens to God takes right decisions. One requires another to be at the right places to take the right decision. Right decision makes one grow in all kinds of goodness. Right decision makes the church grow in the faith and in numbers. Right decisions are products of openness to the direction to the Holy Spirit. Deliberate on issues. Talk with someone. Pray. Listen to the inner promptings of the Spirit, and you will receive right direction. We pray this day to you, our Blessed Mother, that you guide us to love your Son more deeply and help us to live with your faith, peace, and humility. In the name of Jesus Christ, we pray. Amen. Thank you for joining us today. God bless you. Have a wonderful day.

Nigeria in distress. All-powerful and merciful Father, you are the God of justice, love, and peace. You rule over all the nations of the earth. Power and might are in your hands, and no one can withstand you. We present our country, Nigeria, before you. We praise and thank you, for you are the source of all we have and are. We are sorry for all the sins we have committed and for the good deeds we have failed to do. In your loving forgiveness, keep us safe from the punishment you deserve. Lord, we are weighed down not only by uncertainties, but also by moral, economic, and political problems. Listen to the cries of your people who confidently turn to you. God of infinite goodness, our strength in adversity, our health in weakness, our comfort in sorrow. Be merciful to us, O people. Spare this nation, Nigeria, from chaos, anarchy, and doom. Bless us with your kingdom of justice, love, and peace. We ask this through Christ our Lord. Most Sacred Heart of Jesus, Immaculate Heart of Mary.

0: continues on the air, reaching you from Eastern Binoculars Radio Uromi. First, the headlines. Juma Sermon in Uromi highlights needs for responsible leadership and fellowship Friday. Edo Speaker apologizes to constituency over re-election bid. SGF issues formal correction on Tinubu's official title. My name is Udichinenye. Now the news in details. As Muslim faithful gathered at the General Mosque along Old Abba Road in Uromi for the Friday Juma prayer, worshippers were reminded of the importance of responsible leadership and good fellowship in building a better society. Delivering the sermon, the chief imam of Uromi likened leaders to shepherds who must always look out for the well-being and safety of their followers. He noted that every messenger sent by God was at one point a shepherd, stressing that the experiences was meant to teach them how to lead and manage people with care and responsibilities. The cleric explains that both leaders and followers share responsibility for the challenges facing the country today, adding that society can only improve when individuals begin to play their roles effectively. According to him, parents and guardians must pay attention to the moral upbringing and welfare of their immediate families to ensure they become responsible members of the society. He further quoted the teaching that God does not change the condition of a person or people until they change themselves, insisting that Nigeria must be willing to embrace positive change if the nation is to witness progress and development. The chief imam also reminded the congregation that everyone would one day give accounts of their stewardship before God, urging worshippers to shun bad character and embrace righteousness for the good of the country. The report.
1: Today being the day of Juma, we thank Allah subhanahu wa ta'ala for sparing our lives till the time of Juma and after that. Today the sermon was going on, we talked about the importance of leadership as well as followership. Because the Prophet, peace be upon him, said, every one of you is a shepherd and every one of you is responsible, will be held accountable for your flock. That is Allah who does not change the good and bad condition of a people until and unless the people changes it themselves. Nigeria is bad today. The condition of Nigeria can only be changed by us. We cannot expect good from the bad. You cannot have a goat and then you want the goat to give birth to a fowl. It is never possible. For the sake of Allah, you and I need to change our characters so that we can become better people and better Nigerians.
0: In separate news, Speaker of the Edo State House of Assembly, Blessing Agbebakun, on Friday tendered an apology to leaders and members of the All Progressives Congress in Owan West Government Area. The apology was one of the conditions given to Agbebakun by Owan West leaders for him to align with the party's leadership in the area, headed by Lucky Ohimai, popularly known as Tarex, as well as to be recognized as one of the aspirants seeking election to the House of Assembly. Agbebakun tendered the apology at an enlarged meeting of the APC in the locality held at the residence of Ohimai. We'll take a short break now. Stay to come. SGF issues formal correction on Tinubu's official title. Please stay tuned.
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0: Welcome back. If you're just tuning in, this is SM Binoculars News on the air. Glad to know that you're still with us. Before now, I informed you that Juma Sermon in Uromi highlights need for responsible leadership and fellowship Friday. Edo Speaker apologizes to constituency over re-election bid. Now the rest of the news. The Office of the Secretary to the Government of the Federation has corrected the official appellation of President Bola Tinubu following reoccurring errors by some organizations and media outlets. This is contained in a statement issued by the Special Advisor on Media and Publicity to the SGF, Mr. Yomi Odunuga. Odunuga said the clarification was personally signed by the Secretary to the Government of the Federation, Senator George Akume. According to him, Akume urges the public and the media organizations to verify official titles before publication to avoid what he described as embarrassing and avoidable errors. For the record, the correct and official appellation is His Excellency Bola Ahmed Tinubu, GCFR, President and Commander-in-Chief of the Armed Forces, Federal Republic of Nigeria, he stated. To wrap up the news, a quick recap of the headlines again. Juma Sermon in Uromi highlights need for responsible leadership and followership Friday. Edo Speaker apologizes to constituency over re-election bid. SGF issues formal correction on Tinubu's official title. This is all of it today on the news on the hour. Thank you for listening. I am Jude Chinoye saying have a lovely day.
3: Ege na re kahi ebe sunu oto isan la oto edo remu oto Nigeria rebe oyo na be san radio wa mu owo wa zore babulu bare kawan ho
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7: All right, ladies and gentlemen, my name is MC Alamano, also known as the Enjoyment's Landlord. I'm speaking right now, always listen to Sports Daily on Esan Banakola Radio. 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
8: Welcome to Sports Daily from Esan Banakola Radio. I am Big Billy. First from the local sport, National Sports Commission Director General Bukola Olapode has praised First Lady Olorunmi Tinubu for her consistent support for Nigerian sports, describing her as a driving force behind the continued success of the country's women athletes at continental and global competition. In a separate news, Mikel Arteta said Arsenal must reinforce for Sunday's huge Premier League clash at West Ham after the emotional high of reaching the Champions League final. In another development, Aston Villa reached their first European final for 44 years in memorable style with a 4-0 demolition of Nottingham Forest in the European League semi-final on Thursday. This is the Beat of Sports from Esan Banakola Radio. I am Big Billy saying do have a lovely day and God bless you all.
0: Welcome to Entertainment News from Esan Banakola Radio Uromi. First, the headlines. My daughter already showing potentials of becoming musician Adekule Gold. Possible in lone car accident night to child's naming ceremony. My name is Judy Chinenye. Now the entertainment news in details. Afrobeat star Adekule Gold has relished being blessed with a music-loving family, revealing that apart from him and his wife, Simi, who are both musicians, their 5-year-old daughter, Adejare Kosoko, is already exhibiting traits of a potential musician. Speaking in a recent episode of the Great Day 20 podcast, Gold said he has noticed his daughter's interest in music, stressing that she could become a musician in the future. It is interesting to be married to another fantastic singer, songwriter, and now our daughter is already giving signs that she might be one for the music as well, he revealed. Separate news. Controversial Nigerian street pop artist Portable has been involved in a lawn accident a night to his newborn baby's naming ceremony. The incident happened on Thursday night in Ogun State after he experienced a brake failure during his preparation for the ceremony. Sharing details about the incident, Portable revealed he escaped death after he drove his car into a ditch to avoid colliding with another car. Speaking in a trending video on his Instagram story, the singer said, "My fans join me to appreciate God. I was just driving out this evening when the incident happened." To wrap up the entertainment news, a quick recap of the headlines again. My daughter already showing potentials of becoming musician. Adekunle Gold. Possible in lone car accident night to child naming ceremony. This is all of it today on entertainment news. Thank you for listening. I am Judy Chineye. Have a lovely day.
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0: indices. In part, Africa has said Africa female entrepreneurs must position themselves to gain a larger share of the global green economy, estimated at over $5 trillion annually. The organization stated this during the second edition of the Global Africa Women's Sustainability Conference held in Abuja, where more than 5,000 female entrepreneurs from 58 countries gathered to discuss sustainable business opportunities and global trade access. In another development, BIG has opened submissions for the seventh edition of its Arts Master Africa competition, offering a $2,000 grand prize and a global exposure to creatives across the continent. According to a statement, the competition, which targets emerging African artists, will run from 24th April to 28th July 2026, with participants required to create networks choosing only the big crystal ball points pen. With this, we end the business news from Eastern Binoculars Radio. I am Edna Fowers. Thank you for listening. Have yourself a pleasant day.
1: This is news across the globe on Eastern Binoculars Radio. First, the headlines. U.S. fires on Iranian tankers as peace talks hang in balance. Zimbabwe to return land Mugabe seized from white farmers. My name is Joseph Osamu Iguari, and now the news in details. A U.S. warplane disabled two Iranian tankers to enforce a port blockade on Friday after Washington's top diplomat said he was awaiting Tehran's response to the latest proposed deal to end the Gulf conflict. U.S. Central Command said an F-A-18 Super Hornet had used precision munition on the two ships to prevent them from continuing to Iran, as Iranian media reported sporadic clashes with U.S. vessel in the Strait of Hormuz. The latest incident came after the overnight exchange of fire that triggered fear of a breakdown in the Gulf ceasefire, and after U.S. Secretary of State Marco Rubio told reporters in Rome that Washington hoped to receive Tehran's answer to the U.S. proposal late on Friday. Meanwhile, Zimbabwe will return dozens of foreign-owned farm seized more than two decades ago during a land reform drive, but is not reversing the contested policy, the agriculture minister said Friday. The land grab was launched by longtime ruler Robert Mugabe in 2000, with thousands of white farmers evicted, often violently, and their land redistributed to black Zimbabweans to address colonial-era injustices. The policy triggered sanctions, deepening the country's economic isolation by limiting its access to the international banking system. And that is it for news across the globe. To wrap up the headlines, I made a story. U.S. fires on Iran's tankers as peace talk hung in balance. Zimbabwe to return land Mugabe seized from white farmers. And that is it. Thank you for joining. Have a pleasant weekend. This is the religious news. First, the headlines. Pope and Naples visit, urging the city to become a workshop of peace. Pope in Pompey, may God calm fratricidal hatred and enlighten world leaders. My name is Joseph Osayamo Iguari, and now the religious news in details. At the end of a long day, taking him to Pompey and nearby Naples on the first anniversary of his pontificate, Oblio met and greeted an estimated 50,000 citizens gathered to be with him in the heart of Naples' central and magnificent Piazza della Pacito. Arriving in the historic square for the Cathedral of Santa Maria Assunta, he addressed civil authorities, the city's Archbishop, Cardinal Domenico Bertegla, and the faithful, and launched an appeal for social renewal, unity, and a peace rooted in justice and live in daily lives. In a separate update, Pope Leo XIV marked the first anniversary of his pontificate on Friday, May 8th, with a visit to the southern Italian city of Pompeii and Naples. The Pope celebrated Mass in the square in front of the Shrine of Our Lady of the Rosary and recalled that he was elected Pope on the Feast of Our Lady of the Rosary.

0: of Pompey. To end the religious news today, the headlines again. Pope Benedict Naples visits, urging the city to become a workshop of peace. Pope in Pompey, may God calm fratricidal hatred and enlighten world leaders. And that is the side of it on the religious news. Thank you for joining today. Have a great weekend.
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0: Everyone, welcome to Esan Banaculas Radio. It's your weather forecast for Uromi, Esan, Northeast local government predicted by Metro State. My name is J. Chris. By 12 a.m. in the morning, there will be a cloudy sky of 79 degrees Celsius of relative humidity of 92%. And by 3 a.m. in the morning, there will be an overcast sky of 77 degrees Celsius of relative humidity of 95%. And by 5 a.m. in the morning, there will be a cloudy sky of 77 degrees Celsius or relative humidity of 95%. And by 6 a.m. in the morning, there will be an overcast sky again of 77 degrees Celsius or relative humidity of 95%. And by 8 a.m. in the morning, there will be a cloudy sky of 79 degrees Celsius of relative humidity of 88%. And by 9 a.m. in the morning, there will be a light rain of 82 degrees Celsius of relative humidity of 81%. And by 5 p.m. in the evening, there will be a cloudy sky of 88 degrees Celsius of relative humidity of 69%. And by 7 p.m. in the evening, there will be a partly cloudy sky of 82 degrees Celsius of relative humidity of 79%. And by 8 p.m. in the evening, there will be a light rain of 81 degrees Celsius of relative humidity of 85%. And by 9 p.m. in the evening, there will be a cloudy sky of 81 degrees Celsius of relative humidity of 89%. And by 10 p.m. in the evening, there will be an overcast sky of 81 degrees Celsius of a relative humidity of 92%. And by 11 p.m. in the evening, there will be a cloudy sky of 79% of a relative humidity of 93%. And the sun shall rise by 6:19 a.m. in the morning, and it shall set by 6:43 p.m. in the evening. And that will be that on your weather forecast for Uromi, Esan, and Northeast local government. Stay tuned and stay connected. 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
1: MC Alamano, Ozemire, one of Esaland, Abetama, we are Bele Bayoke, Esam Banacola Radio, Madugere, on a Patetana, one of Sanizore, no, Rono, Abu, no, Rebiaho, MS Aziloven, Ebersun, one Nigerian, and we are Esa Walube Kiona, Esa Marahio, Esa Nagbe, Sana, Muesa Nolika, Iria Mareva, Dodo Travina. It's a banacola radio. Eh, no, I don't have a hono of a hono of a day. Eh, no, I don't have a hono of a hono of a hono of a day. Oh!
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2: Stavanger, off the edge, the move, the move. 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
3: Hello, sports lovers. It is another beautiful day, and Big Billy is right here in the building to give you the latest happening from the world of sports. Please stay glued to your radio set as I go on a short break. I'll be back after this timeout.

All right, I welcome you back from that break. And if you are just joining in, this is Sport Review with Big Billy right here in the building. Starting from the local sport, the Nigerian Football Federation has announced the appointments of Abdul Mankaba and Ibo Borites as head coach of the men's national under 20 and the under 17 boys national team, respectively. Mankaba and Ibo Borites' appointment followed the reshuffle of the backroom of all age grade national football teams. The executive chairman of the Nigerian Football Federation has endorsed the recommendation of the Federation Technical and Development Committee for the appointment of Abdul Mankaba and Ibo Borites as head coaches of the under 20 and under 17 boys national teams. The NFF announced on Thursday. Mankaba, who has managed several of Nigeria's prestigious clubs, has also previously coached the under 17 boys national team known as Golden Eagles. He was assistant coach of under 20 boys Flying Eagles during the period Paul Agbogun served as the head coach. The soft-spoken technician has served time with top-of-the-range teams Enyimba FC, Wiki Torres, Kano Pillars, and Plateau United, and famously led Akwa United FC to win the oldest and most prestigious football competition in the land, now known as President Federation Cup, in 2017. Ibo Borites, the new head coach of 5-time World Championship England Golden Eagles, has served as coach analyst with the Nigerian men on national team Super Eagles for many years now. He is presently head of academy at Sporting Lagos FC, which recently gained promotion back to the NPFL, and work as analyst with the senior women national team Super Falcons, as well as academy youth development coach at Miwa FC and Nottingham Forest FC in England. He was also head coach at Abubakar Base Stormers FC. According to report, he beat Beyond Limits coach Alimide Ajiliba and Plateau United golfer Shola Adegun to the job. Following coaches in the back room of the female age grade national team, the only team left to feel the change is the national under 23 team. In another info, the Confederation of African Football has readmitted the Nigerian Football Federation into the CAF A coaching convention, paving the way for the federation to resume organizing CAF A coaching course after 9 years. The CAF A licensed coaching course was last held in Nigeria in 2017. We are pleased to inform you that the CAF A course curriculum submitted by NFF has been approved. You can now proceed with submitting the request for a CAF A course through the CMS. Subjects in inspection: visit CAF Coaching Education Project Manager Jada Zakira wrote in a letter to the NFF on Wednesday. NFF Head of Coaching Education Terry Mbabatunde described the development as significant for coaching education in the country. This is truly huge. After 9 years, admission into the CAF A coaching convention is a big deal. This is an institution in addition to the CAF D, C, and B license that have been approved at various times by CAF, Babatunde said. NFF General Secretary Mohammed Sanusi, who is also a CAF coaching instructor, said the federation would immediately begin preparation for the program. We are elated by the positive development for the course of coaching in our country. The NFF will commence preparation in earnest to put logistics in place for the first CAF A licensed coaching course in this country since 2017, Sanusi said in a statement. Recently, NFF President Ibrahim Gusu disclosed plans by the federation to organize CAF A licensed course as well as CAF B licensed program for women coaches next year. Gusu made this known last month while receiving Director General of the National Institute of Sport, Philip Shaibu.
Shaibu had visited the NFF secretariat to seek collaboration on the institution's 2 years plan aimed at addressing the coaching gap in Nigerian sports. You may be aware that the NFF administration, since inception, has taken the issue of improving our coaches seriously. We have organized a number of coaching courses, including a specific CAFC license course for 30 women coaches who return for their B license program next year. We are also working hard to secure CAF's approval to seek a CAF A license course very soon, Gusu said. Last year, the NFF organized a 4-month CAF B license coaching course for about 25 coaches. In 2024, the Federation also staged the country's first CAF C license program executively for women, involving 30 female coaches from across Nigeria, including several former international. The 3-modern course was held between July and September 2024. And with that info, I shall quickly observe a break, and when I'm back, I'll be giving you more info on the program. Please stay glued to your radio set and don't touch the dial. Big Billy will be right back after this break.

Alright, I welcome you back from that break, and if you are just joining me, this is Sport Review with Big Billy, right here in the building. Pep Guardiola said Manchester City must bounce back against Brentford on Saturday to put pressure back on Arsenal in the Premier League title race. City's dramatic 3-3 draw at Everton on Monday handed the destiny of the title to the Gunners. Arsenal are 5 points clear with 3 games to play, while City have 4 matches remaining. Victory for Guardiola's men at the Etihad against Champions League hopeful Brentford would cut the gap at the table for at least 24 hours before Arsenal visits West Ham. Put pressure on Arsenal winning our games, said Guardiola at his pre-match press conference on Friday. That's all we have to do, all we can do. City were on course for defeat at Everton until Jimmy Doku's sensational strike, with virtually the last kick of the game, savaged a point. The Benjamins scored twice at the Hague Dixon Stadium to take his tally to 4 goals in the last 5 games and register his best goal scoring season in City shirt with 7. I am glad Guardiola added on Doku's development, not just the goal, the assist, but also contributed defensively. Doku has been amazing this season, Pep Guardiola said in a statement. And lastly, on Asian Binoculars Radio Sport Review today, former England captain Wayne Rooney has criticized England boss Thomas Tuchel for leaving Trent Alexander-Arnold out of the squad ahead of the 2026 World Cup, describing the decision as mind-blowing.

Alexander has been overlooked in Tuchel's last four England squad despite returning to regular action for Madrid after recovering from an injury earlier this year. Speaking on the Wayne Rooney podcast on Thursday, the former England captain questioned why Ben White was selected ahead of the former Liverpool defender. No disrespect to Ben White, I think he's a fantastic player, but for him to be in the squad and playing ahead of Trent Alexander is mind-boggling, Rooney said. England include Rooney admitted he would still choose Reece James as England's first-choice right-back if fit, although he raised concern over the defender consistency. Reece James isn't the most defensive, Rooney said. In terms of the lads, we are there, you wouldn't say they are the best defensively anyway. Former England defender Philippe Jacquilla also backed Alexander to earn a place in the World Cup squad. I think he probably still make it, he said, why you need your best players. If he prove he can play half as well as he played for most of the time at Liverpool, he is definitely worth taking on the plane. The decision also turned to England's left-back option with Nico Ryan and Lewis Hall competing for a starting place. Rooney, however, said he would trust the experience of Luke Shaw in major tournaments. We do not need our full-back to be the most attacking. We need them to defend, Rooney said. Keep the balance and let the attacking players win you the games, he said in the interview. And with that info, I have come to the close of Asian Binoculars Radio Sport Review today, and I hope you enjoyed every bit of it. Please stay glued to your radio set and don't touch the dial. Big Billy saying to have a lovely day, and God bless you all.

0: 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Abi?
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My fellow Nigeria country people, respect. My people, Unado, telephone and for hearing from us on Eastern Banaculars Radio Gongo. Like the other station, my listeners out there. In fact, you people are wonderful, make una no worry. Because everywhere is a bubble, everywhere marama. Everywhere they were, everywhere good. In fact, everywhere is still, una boy more. I sit down getting back because we get plenty to dish out from this gist place. Dita ta fo chukmata proko program, who they call my people, Unado. I am a first source, the theologian, if you call me Mr. T. Now, the third time, until the carry matter from old school level, carry on new school level, based on Otis have passed away and behold, everything don't become new school. Update, recent gist, they play for Abodo country, Nigeria and beyond, now know as they play for here. From this Unado program, I give Unado toilet from here, but go for now, my listeners out there. In fact, you people are good. I see good people, listeners out there. We'll not talk plenty, but quickly quote our WhatsApp number. Our WhatsApp number where if you took math for this Unado program, I be 00519-18139. You can record the WhatsApp number again for clarity's sake. 00519-18139. Now there if you took math, talk your own so that you got tell us how you are there. The year what will they tell you from here. Your contribution, you write to us, we write to you when they call WhatsApp chat. So my people, for today right, mono to drive much. For this, our area, gong, for Eastern land, they say, Piki when say, your mama no go sleep, he say, no go sleep. Now be our local gist for today concerning kidnapping and the consequences for Eastern land. And now, you notice on people, they go say, man, my guy, when we say, na my playmate, and na my peer group too, we gotta go school, now we gotta grow together, you don't hammer. I must hammer too, either by hook or crook. If it don't set too, eh? Now say they play every day for the thief, one day for the owner. It don't set too. So what you can set? Get one guy, where they demolish in house, for Esala, when it be Ubia Jaso, that can play so gong. Oh boy, you the guy name na. Jero. So this Jero, they say na person when be say he did part of the people what they do kidnapping runs. Just imagine they go to the guy house, caterpillar go there, bring the house down. You don't understand? That's if that will not be all. They see government self country go in bank account, go confiscate them. Don't say no level for that bank. Say everything about them. Now 0/100. So, I be the matter, my brother. So, all this kind of gist now. The security source, they don't disclose, say, not be only himself, see, they plenty for that kind of matter. They reach about 11 people when they be suspect. When they say, they don't owe connected to this kind of gist, auto kidnapping things, what they do. Say, among all those people, so, you get one woman, when himself, the matter, when they say, if they cook food, can they give them, auto, waiting they go chop for their hard out. So why we tell you all these things now? This Jero, so when I mention his name, say in house for Biaja, don't turn to sand, they don't demolition to no bad nonsense. So my people out there, my guy, you don't see your guy, you don't see your mate, oh boy, you they no set race for you and personal day your day, make a day my day. So now we say more just to now from here. Say if now what you want to do, because we don't talk plenty from here, we don't tire. So as you don't say so, anything you see, you bear, you don't understand, because who do anyhow, more surely see anyhow. And for inside some Banaculars Radio, now the flow now this recent gist based on how people wanna be. I remain a force of the theologian if you call me Mr. T. Say you same time, same station, Eastern Banaculars Radio tomorrow by the grace of God. Bye for now. As you write us for our WhatsApp number 00519-18139, I record the WhatsApp number again for clarity's sake, 00519-18139, because this kind of gist now, I'll go get gist too when everybody knows it, they are put for our country, Nigeria, and also mostly for Eastern land, go. So you got choke mouth, my brother, so my sisters out there, so that we got to talk it out, how this matter they play, and how will they tackle on gradually. Bye for now, so you must be final break, finally. My people, now.

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0: Urepano Solo Black. 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
1: Welcome to Newspaper Headlines from Esan Binoculars Radio Uromi. As usual, I'm going to be giving you stories from different newspapers. The first one I have here is Daily Trust Newspapers. The first headline says, Jonathan challenges suit seeking his disqualification from 2027 race. Cyberbullying, court dismisses Showerey's no case submission. Article demands immediate suspension of secretive NPC refinery deal. Ronaldo reaches 100 Saudi league goals in AI NASA win at AI Sharba. Phantom submit governorship nomination form amid protests over consensus arrangements. Shakira drops teaser of World Cup song with Burna Boy. What for the Daily Trust newspapers? Zamfara, troops gun down three bandits in fresh offensive. Pregnant women and others killed in fresh plateau attack. Senet Abdul Nigi resigns from PDP. Plateau, troops uncover arm factory, arrest suspects. Bodejo and Taraba APC senatorial aspirants arrested after addressing supporters. While from the Daily Trust newspapers, man remanded for raping wife's apprentice in Ondo. Yobe Guba, six aspirants reject Wali, demands fair primary. And the last letter says, court remands Ondo monarch over alleged land grabbing. The second one I have here is Leadership Newspapers. The first letter says, Latif Adedimeji and Mobipe hold low-key naming ceremony for the triplets, unveil their names. Court dismisses sexual harassment case against Will Smith. Tough reforms loom as new power minister pushes for grid turn around. Ecobank taps external borrowers to refinance $350 million debt obligations. Federal government gives World Bank 6 months ultimatum to disburse approval loan. Strong governance structure key to power integration in West Africa. So on the Leadership newspapers, U.S. to revoke passport of parents owing child support. Nigerian singer Adekunle Gold dismisses rumors claiming he and Simi welcome twins. My father was Obasanjo's personal pilot, Mr. Easy. Why I am at loggerheads with my father-in-law, Mohbad's widow. Whilst on the Leadership newspapers, Kaduna Central, Shettima warns against imposition of candidates. Federal government orders immediate repairs on Bida Lampaza Road.

Newspapers, the first letter says Nigeria's High Commissioner to UK outlines priorities and bilateral goals. Court adjourns ADC leadership suits indefinitely. History made as Premier League clubs reach off the UEFA finals. Davido to be inducted into Black Music Walk of Fame in Atlanta. From the Nation newspapers, Tinubu's promises to the North Now Tangible Developmental Milestones, RHA. Was on the Nation newspapers, Rihanna's Who's That Girl post spark online rivalry between Tyler, Arasta and fans. Alleged cyberbullying caused other Shore to enter defense. Possible survives car accident one day to newborn son's naming ceremony. Federal government urges World Bank to fast-track loan approvals. I never promised to fix power grid in 3 months. Segbe. Federal government orders emergency repairs on Bida Lambata Road. Was on the Nation newspapers, Nigerian pilgrims begins movement from Madina to Makkah. And the last one says, court hears NDC's suit against sections of new electoral acts. And from that newspapers, let me take you to another called Punch newspapers. The first one says, NSCDC arrests 3 of vandalism and tricycle theft in Kano. Northwest leads Tinubu's infrastructure drive with 48 projects. Latif Adedimeji and wife disowns viral AI-generated baby photos. English football club owners charges with rape and human trafficking. It's not the Punch newspapers. CPN declares war on IT quackery to strengthen standards. Kogi APC chieftain withdraws from reps race. World Red Cross Day. Soludo's wife hails humanitarian heroes. EPL Bournemouth to drop defenders Jimen over social media investigation. Parents protest non-accreditation of your dentistry program. What's on the Punch newspapers? Over 2 million people displaced by Northeast Insecurity, ICRC. 2027, ex-Unica VC resigns from ADC, cites party crisis. Ogun Monarch plans foundation at in late with wife memory. No right-thinking Nigerian will debate Daniel Buwala, Aisha Yesuf. Still the Punch newspapers, SGF issues formal correction on Tinubu's official title. Army pulls out 28 retired senior officials. Iran missile and drone strike leave 3 injured, says UAE. And the last one says Macron seeks to cement Africa's legacy with Kenya summit. So the last news of today, which is Daily Post newspapers, the first letter says WAFCON 2026 Super Falcons suffer blows at forward face 6-week layoff. ADC leadership suit adjourned indefinitely over Nafiu Bala's to resign case. Bala Mohammed attends APM's neck meetings, picks Bauchi's South senatorial nomination form. Davido to be inducted into Black Music Walk of Fame. Nema warns KB residents of flooding ahead rainy season. So the Daily Post newspapers, police nab 8 suspected kidnappers, recover rifles in Nasarawa. 2027, grassroots leaders backed female aspirants as race for APC, AMAC and Buhari tickets holds up. Jonathan asked court to dismiss suit seeking his disqualification from 2027 election. Troops bust illegal arm manufacturing factories, arrest suspects in Plateau. So the Daily Post newspapers, Straits of Hormuz, US and Iran exchange missiles fire as tension rises. Tinubu appoints Ogbara Banjoko as Lagos representative on NCX board. From him, order copy. Gumi claims bandits learned from billionaire kidnapper.

Evans, who are some of the Daily Post newspapers, Kwankwaso and Obi forming alliance to strengthen democracy, Kwankwasiya movement. Lagos GAC member vows to stop Igbo House of Reps members re-election bid. Enugu government seals illegal health facilities. 13 fear dead, others injured in fresh plateau attack. Sunday, Daily Post newspapers. Parents of UNIYO dentistry students raise alarm over non-accreditation of courses. And the last sentence says Lagos monarch Oba Noje Dem Fashola is dead. That will be wrapping up today's newspaper headlines. Thank you for listening. I am Judy Chinenye saying, have a lovely day.

My betalicious Nigeria country people out there, special salute to each and every one of now, and I say welcome to news across geopolitical zone for Nigeria. On top is Sanbadan Plus Radio 105.1, where we're going to totally you with the updates for inside the newspaper as it is show face for the papers. My name is Jojo Namani. I'm your radio country brother, and welcome on board once again. The first thing for the Richard say, education group don't blast Tinubu government over university strike. They can decry failure to honor NASU-SANU agreement. Lagos Assembly don't move to harmonize taxes and levy collection. An update with the Richmond State Cordo and Joint ADC's leadership suit indefinitely as plaintiff requests transfer. Police don't rescue 5 kidnapped victims for Sokoto. And Nigeria fee reject World Bank loans over delays. This only come from Accountant General. Not sure? Say we go fee reject loan? Well, we could see how it go. Have you done begin repayment of power sector debts? Now, Transcorp CEO, they talk that one. And make we also tell you, say, for the news today, federal government don't commission 100-bed specialist hospital for Zaria to boost healthcare delivery. The neighborhood has kept faith with not through massive projects. We'll talk this one on ROHA ambassadors and see for the matter, Nafil Bala Gombe, for inside ADC squabble, the sick transfer of case against Mark Aregbesola. World peace endangered by international tensions. We'll talk this one on Pope Leo. And on top sport matter for La Liga, Valverde don't deny to Kume clash ahead of El Clasico. We could tell you the APC done a great screening panel for governors, Senate aspirant, and governorship. They hopeful ahead of May 21st primaries. We could tell you say Latif, Ademije, Ade Binkbe, Oyebade, denounce viral AI generated baby photo. We could tell you also say, what do you need to know about court martial over 2025 coup plus. The updates issue for paper. Edo Speaker don't apologize to constituents over re-election bid. And we could tell you say, man don't escape death after attempt to bust truck tire. Thank God say, you know, bye for the matter. Latif, Adedemije, Adebinkwe, Oyebade don't denounce viral AI-generated baby photos. And Steve for Inside News today. FG don't issue clarification on President Tinubu's official designation. And make we tell you say, education group that don't blast Tinubu government over university strike, they decry failure to honor NASU-SANU agreement. That one for C News for Richards today. Bianca Ujuku don't assume office as foreign affairs minister. Don't forget to say, Natuga, I've heard data before, I seen resign, go run for Bauchi governorship race, Tinubu reshuffle for cabinet, and Bianca Nai enter. May I go tell you, say, cut on dismiss Chinese oil company B to void $100 million judgment over OPF 471 disputes. 2026 Hajj, third batch of Quara pilgrims, they don't depart for Saudi Arabia. Adekule Gold don't deny rumors, Simi better twins. And make could tell you say, Group Default Serap continues criticism of 101 million naira judgment for suits by DSS officials. Nigerian police arrest 3 suspects over alleged high-tech UTME exam fraud for Delta. Jam don't withdraw their results, sharp sharp. Troop don't crush terrorists for Zamfara, recover weapons. Group Default Serap continuous criticism of 101 million naira judgment for sued by DSS official and a student for Turkish International School Abuja. Dundee court allegedly assaulted junior colleague. That's one, a very sad one. We just hear one recently what happened for Edo, and we don't hear another one for Abuja now. And this one, not be just Abuja. This one don't pass Abuja. It don't go viral. Okay, make tell you say US fire on Iranian tanker as peace talk hang for his balance. US they fire Iranian tankers for that place. Don't jazzy, don't celebrate 14 years of Marvin record
and they're going to hint on bigger plans. That's when they come from the entertainment circle. 2027, INEC don't register 93,220 new voters for Edo. They don't release schedule for CVR. So if you're in Edo State, you need to put your ear down so that you're going to know when the continuous voter registration will take place so that you're going to be part of the matter. 2027, Nigeria need unity, not political division. This one, they come from the Kwakwasiya movement. And we could tell you, say, from volleyball to golf, new data don't reveal what 10 most watched sports. Mbappe to Chami, they don't join Madrid training ahead of El Clasico. FG don't begin payment of power sector legacy debts. So that update reach me. I'll make a seat tell you, say, for the news today. Lai Mohammed, they urge business leaders, make them treat communication as core leadership tool. Federal High Court don't announce deployment of new appointed judges. And FG don't begin payment of power sector legacy debts, like I mentioned before. For Kaduna State, youth don't applaud Shehu Sani's adoption of APC consensus Senate candidate. Yes, youth they applaud Shehu Sani adoption as a APC consensus Senate candidate. Well, we can see how far the guy will go for the bid of becoming a senator. Lai Mohammed, the urge business leaders, make them treat communication as core leadership too. And too many African businesses built not on founders, not systems, CEO, the one. Too many African businesses, they built on founders, not system. And so that matter they reach us. Maybe we'll see tell you one or two things where they come from Enugu's side. Enugu University don't blame bureaucracy for delay of NYSC mobilization of nursing graduates. Mass City wants put pressure on Arsenal, says Guardiola. EPL, Teta, they urge Arsenal made them focus on Western clash. And Jonathan challenges suit over 2027 pool eligibility. Former president, good luck Jonathan, on Friday, he don't challenge his suit with a fight by lawyer Jomari Jodibi seeking to bar him from contesting the 2027 presidential election. Jonathan Tree Council Chief Chris Uche San, and I took that one, come and said, was this matter not real? I've been a fake. I'm not a fair believer, but the way the matter they play now, it'd be like waiting best if you believe. But what could they see waiting upon in a couple of days? Because very soon, everywhere will tight for the election proper, and we will know who they go and who not they go. One last thing for I would drop, they come from Zimbabwe. Zimbabwe don't talk, say they will return land Mugabe seized from their white farmers. And with that one, we will wrap up news across your bosom for Nigeria today. I will thank Una Wella Wella when I say day with us. You're gonna day with us again tomorrow. Same time, same station until that tomorrow. So we're gonna stay blessed and enjoy the rest of our weekend. I'll be your radio country brother. My name is not Jojo Namani. I salute you.

name of the Father and of the Son and of the Holy Spirit. Amen. Greetings of peace to you, dear brothers and sisters in Christ. Welcome to Masters of Our Faith from Eastern Binoculars Radio, your number one radio station in Eastern Land. Our first reading today will be taken from Acts of the Apostles 16:1-10, and the theme is, "Come over to Macedonia and help us." In those days, Paul came to Derbe and to Lystra. A disciple was there named Timothy, the son of a Jewish woman who was a believer, but his father was a Greek. He was well spoken of by the brethren at Lystra and Iconium. Paul wanted Timothy to accompany him, and he took him and circumcised him because of the Jews that were in those places. For they all knew that his father was a Greek. As they went on their way through the cities, they delivered to them for observance decisions which had been reached by the apostles and elders who were at Jerusalem. So the churches were strengthened in faith, and they increased in numbers daily. And they went through the region of Phrygia and Galatia, having been forbidden by the Holy Spirit to speak the word in Asia. And when they had come opposite Mysia, they attempted to go into Bithynia, but the Spirit of Jesus did not allow them. So passing by Mysia, they went down to Troas, and a vision appeared to Paul in the night. A man of Macedonia was standing, pleading with him and saying, "Come over to Macedonia and help us." And when he had seen the vision, immediately we sought to go on to into Macedonia, concluding that God had called us to preach the gospel to them. The theme of our gospel reading is, "You are not of the world, but I chose you out of the world." John 15:18-21. At that time, Jesus said to his disciples, "If the world hates you, know that it has hated me before it hated you. If you were of the world would love its own. But because you are not of the world, but I choose you out of the world, therefore the world hates you. Remember the word that I said to you, a servant is not greater than his master. If they persecuted me, they will persecute you. If they kept my word, they will keep yours also. But all this they will do to you on my account, because they do not know him who sent me." Reflection on the readings. We do not belong to this world. We are citizens of heaven. We belong to God and we listen to him. Anyone who listens to God takes right decisions. One man requires another to be at the right places to take the right decision. Right decision makes one grow in all kinds of goodness. Right decision makes the church grow in the faith and in numbers. Right decisions are product of openness to the direction to the Holy Spirit. Deliberate on issues. Talk with someone. Pray. Listen to the inner promptings of the Spirit, and you will receive right direction. We pray this day to you, our Blessed Mother, that you guide us to love your Son more deeply and help us to live with your faith, peace and humility. In the name of Jesus Christ we pray. Amen. Thank you for joining us today. God bless you. Have a wonderful day.

people of Nigeria in distress. All-powerful and merciful Father, you are the God of justice, love, and peace. You rule over all the nations of the earth. Pardon my God in your hands, and no one can withstand you. We present our country, Nigeria, before you. We pray and thank you, for you are the source of all we have and are. We are sorry for all the sins we have committed and for the good deeds we have failed to do. In your loving forgiveness, keep us safe from the punishment we deserve. Lord, we are weighed down not only by uncertainties, but also by moral, economic, and political problems. Listen to the cries of your people who confidently turn to you. God of infinite goodness, our strength in adversity, our health in weakness, our comfort in sorrow. Be merciful to us, your people. Spare this nation, Nigeria, from chaos, anarchy, and doom. Bless us with your kingdom of justice, love, and peace. We ask this through Christ our Lord. Most sacred heart of Jesus, Immaculate Heart of Mary.

0: Around the news on the hour, reaching you from Eastern Binoculars Radio Uromi. First, the headlines. Juma Sermon in Uromi highlights needs for responsible leadership and fellowship Friday. Edo Speaker apologizes to constituency over re-election bid. SGF issues formal correction on Tinubu's official title. My name is Uchinenye. Now the news in details. As Muslim faithful gathered at the General Mosque along Old Abba Road in Uromi for the Friday Juma prayer, worshippers were reminded of the importance of responsible leadership and good fellowship in building a better society. Delivering the sermon, the chief imam of Uromi likened leaders to shepherds who must always look out for the well-being and safety of their followers. He noted that every messenger sent by God was at one point a shepherd, stressing that the experiences was meant to teach them how to lead and manage people with care and responsibilities. The cleric explains that both leaders and followers share responsibility for the challenges facing the country today, adding that society can only improve when individuals begin to play their roles effectively. According to him, parents and guardians must pay attention to the moral upbringing and welfare of their immediate families to ensure they become responsible members of the society. He further quoted the teaching that God does not change the condition of a person or people until they change themselves, insisting that Nigeria must be willing to embrace positive change if the nation is to witness progress and development. The chief imam also reminded the congregation that everyone would one day give accounts of their stewardship before God, urging worshippers to shun bad character and embrace righteousness for the good of the country. The report.
1: Today being the day of Juma, we thank Allah subhanahu wa ta'ala for sparing our lives till the time of Juma and after that. Today the sermon was going on. We talked about the importance of leadership as well as followership. Because the Prophet, peace be upon him, said, every one of you is a shepherd and every one of you is responsible, will be held accountable for your flock. That is Allah who does not change the good and bad condition of a people until and unless the people changes it themselves. Nigeria is bad today. The condition of Nigeria can only be changed by us. We cannot expect good from the bad. You cannot have a goat and then you want the goat to give birth to a fowl. It is never possible. For the sake of Allah, you and I need to change our characters so that we can become better people and better Nigerians.
0: In separate news, Speaker of the Edo State House of Assembly, Blessing Agbebakun, on Friday tendered an apology to leaders and members of the All Progressives Congress in Owan West Government Area. The apology was one of the conditions given to Agbebakun by Owan West leaders for him to align with the party's leadership in the area, headed by Lucky.